0: Lord says,
1: "If you love those who love you, what reward will you get? Are not even the tax collectors doing that? And if you greet only your own people, what are you doing more than others? Do not even pagans do that? Be perfect, therefore, as your heavenly Father is perfect." Matthew 5, 46-48.
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1: Many years ago, I was given a Bible bookmark in the shape of a drop of water with words from Isaiah on it. It had come back to me with a friend from a National Church Leadership Day at Wembley. I'd been sadly unable to attend as I had two small primary school children at the time. I was unable to get away. It was a time when I was working in the city and at the same time starting to get involved in church leadership. I was studying to be a lay pastor in the evenings when the children were in bed. Now, years later, with grandchildren of my own, the same age mine were 30 years ago, I look back and can see how God's calling on my life started then. In fact, I didn't become a local church minister, even though I've been in lay leadership throughout my life. But in the last 15 years, I trained as a spiritual director and have offered my professional skills in other ways to support national Christian charities and at national church level. Not at all what I expected. The passage from Isaiah 43, verse 18 to 19 reads, "Forget the former things, do not dwell in the past. See, I'm doing a new thing. Now it springs up, do you not perceive it? I'm making a way in the desert, in the wilderness, and streams in the wasteland. I will give you a new spirit and heart." Well, you can never quite tell with God where he's going to take you, and you can't predict when he might change the course of your life and maybe lead you down a fresh path of blessing, one at the moment you couldn't begin to imagine. So my prayer for you today is that this passage will offer you a message of hope and encouragement, especially if you're feeling stuck or discouraged. It reminds you that God is always doing new things, invites us always to join him on the journey of transformation. So please try and let go of the past, embrace the new, and always trust in God's perfect timing.

Premier Praise. Your voice of hope. A prayer from the Psalms. Lord, our Lord, how majestic is your name in all the earth. You have set your glory in the heavens. Through the praise of children and infants, you have established a stronghold against your enemies to silence the foe and the avenger. When we consider your heavens, the work of your fingers, the moon and the stars which you have set in place, what is mankind that you are mindful of them? Human beings that you care for them? You've made us a little lower than the angels and crowned us with glory and honor. You made us rulers over the works of your hands. You put everything under our feet. All flocks and herds and the animals of the wild, the birds in the sky and the fish in the sea, all that swim the paths of the seas. Lord, our Lord, how majestic is your name in all the earth. Amen.

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1: "Here I am. 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If anyone hears my voice and opens the door, I will come in and eat with that person, and they with me." Revelation 3:20.
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1: Hi, I'm Bernie Diamond. It seems some days that we're living in a world where everybody wants to stand out from the crowd. Ask just about any teenager and they want to be a famous something, tennis player or singer or actor or whatever. And it's not just the young folk. Millions of people have their own blog sites on the internet. It seems that we're only significant if we're noticed. So many people want recognition for what they do at work, at home. Everybody seems to be clamouring for attention, and the more TV channels and websites and movies and the more of that stuff there is, the less average people like you and me get noticed. Let me ask you a question. Do you want significance or success? Do you want to make a difference or to be noticed? It matters because there's a big difference. Jesus had this crazy idea, whoever wants to be great must be the servant, and whoever wants to be first must be the slave of all. What do you think?

0: 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Your voice of hope.
1: A prayer from the Psalms. We will give thanks to you, Lord, with all our hearts. We will tell of all your wonderful deeds. We will be glad and rejoice in you. We will sing praises of your name, O Most High. The Lord reigns forever. He has established his throne for judgment. He rules the world in righteousness and judges the peoples with equity. The Lord is a refuge for the oppressed, a stronghold in times of trouble. Those who know your name trust in you, for you, Lord, have never forsaken those who seek you. Amen.

0: The Lord says,
1: therefore, if you're offering your gift at the altar, and there remember that your brother or sister has something against you, leave your gift there in front of the altar. 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Matthew 5:23-24.
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1: Bereavement affects all aspects of life. And in our work with bereaved people, we find faith is often challenged in their loss. No matter what a person's faith background, almost everyone wonders in some way or other about the big questions of life when someone dies. Whether there is a God, or why God didn't intervene, or about the afterlife, if it exists and what it might be like. This has big implications for the church, as although religious funerals are in decline, interest in churches helping with grief has been growing, including spiritual help, and that's across all ages. Ecclesiastes 3 verse 11 says that God has set eternity in the human heart. And in the charity I run, we're finding through the bereavement journey that when grieving people are helped genuinely with their practical, emotional, and relational challenges, the big questions about life and death arise, and many people are coming to faith. However, the converse is also true. Christians, or those with some understanding about a good or healing God, can often feel God has let them down when someone has died, and begin to question the church and faith. Bereavement is an opportunity for many people to discover eternal life, and when feeling let down, a true understanding of the love of God. 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I'm Yvonne Tullock, CEO of At a Loss, the charity helping bereaved people find support and training churches in community bereavement support. 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

Premier Praise. Your voice of hope. A prayer from the Psalms. We will give thanks to you, Lord, with all our hearts. We will tell of all your wonderful deeds. We will be glad and rejoice in you. We will sing the praises of your name, O Most High. The Lord reigns forever. He has established his throne for judgment. He rules the world in righteousness and judges the peoples with equity. The Lord is a refuge for the oppressed, a stronghold in times of trouble. Those who know your name trust in you, for you, Lord, have never forsaken those who seek you. Amen.

0: Lord says.
1: Jesus gave them this answer. Very truly, I tell you, the Son can do nothing by himself. He can only do what he sees his Father doing, because whatever the Father does, the Son also does. John 5:19.
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1: If music be the food of love, play on, is the quote from William Shakespeare's Twelfth Night, with the hope that music would enhance romantic chances. Whilst recognising that some are not able to hear music, it does seem that music plays a significant part in our lives. Imagine a film without music. The music supplements and underscores the scene, action and dialogue, creating tension, bringing relief and lifting the spirits. Music features as background to entertainment at many events. I recall going to professional football matches where the pre-match music built expectations. And afterwards, well, if the team won, the music might be upbeat, but if they lost, it might be something more soothing to calm the disappointing fans. But imagine hearing a band or orchestra where the instruments are out of tune. Sometimes it might just sound okay, then suddenly there is a jarring noise. Any chance of creating a right atmosphere or conveying the artistic purpose of the composer is gone. The Apostle St. Paul said that without love, we are like a resounding gong or a clanging cymbal. Without love, in other words, we make a racket. We are an irksome noise. Instruments need to be in tune, not simply with itself or with other instruments, but with a common standard. Once this might have been a tuning fork, now it's done digitally. For us to fully express God's love, we need to be in tune with Him, in tune with His purposes, with lives resonating to the values of His kingdom, allowing the Holy Spirit to fine-tune our lives, so that, in the words of Jesus, people might see your good deeds and glorify your Father in heaven. I'm John Claydon. I'm a Baptist minister living in Yorkshire.

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2: A prayer from the Psalms. How long, Lord? Will you forget us forever? How long will you hide your face from us? How long must we wrestle with our thoughts and day after day have sorrow in our hearts? How long will our enemy triumph over us? Look upon us and answer, Lord our God. We trust in your unfailing love. Our hearts rejoice in your salvation. We will sing the Lord's praise, for you have been good to us. Amen.

0: Lord says,
1: "The one who is victorious I will make a pillar in the temple of my God. Never again will they leave it. I will write on them the name of my God and the name of the city of my God, the New Jerusalem, which is coming down out of heaven from my God. And I will also write on them my new name." Revelation 3:12.
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1: Our theme today is grace and kindness. Matthew chapter 7, verse 11. How much more will your heavenly Father give good gifts to those who ask him? This week we've reflected on an episode from King David's life in which he sought out Jonathan's son and showed him remarkable kindness and gracious love. David took in Mephibosheth and treated him like his own son. To close this week's reflections, I want us to use this episode as a springboard to focus on the godly attributes of kindness and grace. Paul outlined the fruit of the Spirit in Galatians chapter 5, verse 22, where kindness and goodness are two of the nine facets listed. When Paul wrote to his friend Titus, he reminded him that when the kindness and love of God our Saviour appeared, he saved us, not because of righteous things we had done, but because of his mercy. When we are treated by God our Saviour, not on the basis of our merit, but because of his loving kindness, that is grace. Grace is at the very heart of God, his kingdom, and the core of our Christian faith. On a number of occasions, I have taught on the theme of grace, and there have been times when I've heard people say, "Wow, now I see." The penny dropped as they grasped grace and they responded to God's love accordingly. We who are recipients of God's grace are exhorted to show that graciousness to others. David demonstrated in very practical ways such gracious kindness towards Mephibosheth. May we do likewise. Lord and Heavenly Father, make me a channel of your love. Amen.
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1: A prayer from the Psalms. How long, Lord, will you forget us forever? How long will you hide your face from us? How long must we wrestle with our thoughts and day after day have sorrow in our hearts? How long will your enemy triumph over us? Look upon us and answer, Lord our God. We trust in your unfailing love. Our hearts rejoice in your salvation. We will sing the Lord's praises, for you have been good to us. Amen.

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1: In life, we all face difficult days, and sometimes the challenges seem too overwhelming for us to even express how we feel. One such person who knew the weight of frustration and pain was Hannah, yet her prayer and vulnerability before God garnered an amazing result. She became pregnant with Samuel. Her cry to God to give her a child was so bold and sacrificial that she told the Lord, "If you give me a child, I will give him back to you." And as we see in 1 Samuel 1, when he was weaned, Hannah faithfully took him to the temple to be alongside Eli. Looking more closely at Hannah's prayer, we see she made a plea to God for a son and offered a vow to dedicate him to the Lord. When Hannah prayed, she did so sometimes in a way where no words were spoken aloud. In her brokenness, she couldn't even utter a word. She was too weak to talk, and so she wept bitterly before God. Her own husband couldn't understand why she was so deeply distressed, and the priest mistook her weeping for drunkenness. But correcting that, she described herself to Eli the priest as a woman deeply troubled. We see in God's answer, he gave Hannah the desire of her heart. But this was not just for Hannah, it was for the bigger picture, because Samuel grew up to be a mighty prophet in Israel. God saw that Hannah's desires were aligned with his purposes. And she shows her faithfulness even when her fortunes reverse and she has the desired child. She keeps her promise and dedicates him to a life of service, which demonstrates in a very, very practical way her surrender to God's ways being best and better. Like Hannah, we can come before God with our heart cry and know we will be heard regardless of any words spoken. Sally Binnerman, retired minister.

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1: Good morning, I'm Donna Birrell. Donald Trump says he's struck a deal with Vladimir Putin that will see hundreds of thousands of tons of diesel delivered to the global market. The agreement with Russia has been condemned by Ukraine's President Zelensky. An Orange Order parade's been blocked by the Northern Ireland Secretary after a two-week standoff with nationalist residents. The parade would have passed along the Garvaki Road for the first time in decades. A 19-year-old Israeli student has been charged with insulting religion for spitting at a church in Jerusalem last year. Avraham Entman was walking near the Prison of Christ Church in the Old City when the incident allegedly took place. This type of crime can carry a prison sentence of up to 3 years. And Hurricane Isaias has made landfall in Florida, bringing winds of more than 100 miles an hour. And those are your headlines.
2: Thank you, Donna. Weekend duty as well, are we?
0: Premier Praise. Your voice of hope.
2: Not that I would call this job work. Absolutely not. Pleasure to be with you. Thank you for being with me so early on a Saturday morning. I think it's still a little bit dark outside. Hope you're well. We begin every single hour praying. Lord, we just lift up our friends in Florida with the hurricane there. Winds of up to 100 miles an hour. Lord, we pray that in that part of the world, vulnerable to extreme weather, Lord, that you keep those that need being kept safe, safe, particularly the vulnerable, particularly those who feel trapped and can't get away as easily. Lord God, we lift them up to you now. In the name of Jesus, the highest name of all. Amen. Seven oh one.

Leland's Lion and the Lamb, Premier Praise, good morning. You're looking lovely this morning. Have you done something with your hair already? Well done, you. 5 minutes after seven, trusting you are well. Plenty of fantastic songs to encourage you, to remind you of God's goodness. And we've got music from a man who made a big announcement with an old buddy of his coming up in the next few minutes, all to come. We're talking about it over the course of this week. So I'll update you on what the news finally was. And a little bit later on, working out what's going on in your world. And, oh, would you like one of these? Of course you would. All for you. Just yours. Wrapped up with a bow on it. You just need to be the first person to say hello today. That's all. That's all. Just say, Craig, hello. I'm so-and-so-and-so-and-so. And that is literally it. How'd you do it? 03 03 04 04000. You can email if you prefer, praise@premier.org.uk. Simple as, really.

What do you think to that then from Jimmy Clifton? It's called A Preach and it plays just for you, helping to wake you up on this Saturday morning Premier Praise. I'm delighted that you're with me. The Reverend Jonathan Edwards, not too far away. He's going to be talking about the time he had whooping cough. Have you ever had it? It's not just for kids. Adults can get it as well. But it gave him a reminder of a newfound respect for breathing. And he's talking about not just breathing physically, but spiritually as well. That's to come your way. Thank you so much for your lovely messages coming in. We really do appreciate them. Morning, Craig, says Ezekiel. I'm excited because my birthday's in 14 days and I will be 9 years old. Please can you play Thanks to Jake and Mates from Ezekiel in Bradford. Oh, can I play Thank You? Ah, right. Okay. I mean, we'll see what we can do. We'll see what we can do. Good morning, Craig. This is Lauren. From Hindhead. Good morning, Craig. Getting ready for work now. Enjoying the show. Every blessing to you. Steve is in Paul. Craig, up this morning, saying hello. Thank you for that one. Good morning to you, Ermin. Beautifully blessed. Oh, that's mighty kind. But our little round of applause today goes to Stephen, who was the first person to say hello. Just a short message. Hope you're well. Well, that was very kind. Lap it up, Stephen. Lap it up. It's all yours. Another 5 seconds. Come on, we can do it. It's all yours. It's all yours. It's all yours. And that's enough. Citizens, Light of Your Grace, Premier Praise. Morning.

Welcome to Be Still and Know. I'm Jonathan Edwards. This is our opportunity to hear what God is saying to us today. James chapter 5, verse 16. The prayer of a righteous person is powerful and effective. Some years ago, I contracted whooping cough. To be honest, I thought that it was only for children and was amazed when my GP told me that I'd caught it. From time to time, over a number of weeks, I struggled to breathe. The worst episodes were in the middle of the night, and I'll never forget those desperate attempts to breathe which ended in the whoop, as air finally, slowly and painfully returned to my lungs. Breathing is essential to life, and I now have a new respect for the process and a deep gratitude that I can breathe without a struggle. The Bible makes it clear that prayer is the way in which we breathe as Christians. Everything depends on prayer. It's been wisely said that we are as strong as our prayer lives and no stronger. James encourages his readers to pray because it can have incredible results. He points to Elijah, who was one of the most popular figures in the Old Testament. Key to Elijah's life was the fact that he was a righteous man. That is to say, he lived his life in step with God. That's how God wants us to live our lives, and it will only happen as we breathe in the life of God in prayer. Like Elijah, we too will have our ups and downs, but as we pray, we can confidently expect that our prayers will have great power and produce wonderful results. So let me ask you, what steps do you need to take to ensure that prayer has a more central place in your life? Now let's pray together. Thank you, Lord, for the incredible privilege of prayer. Help us never to take it for granted.

Amen. I'm so glad you joined me today. I encourage you to join me every day for Be Still and Know here on Premier. Or you might like to join the thousands of people who listen to this on podcast, which is available, of course, at any time. I hope you have a great day today. God bless you.

Central Time on Wednesday. Central Time being in America. And we thought, okay, they've got a lot of fans in America as well. And lots of people were getting really excited about the fact that, you know, next year is the 30th anniversary of their massive album, King of Fools, Delirious. And people were kind of putting two and two together, me included, thinking, you know, they're going to get back together and we're all going to go down this nostalgia land singing and going to see Delirious once again in brilliant venues across the UK. Oh, how wrong I was. How wrong I was. So basically, it's the announcement is Martin Smith and guitarist Stu G, who's spent a lot of time in America over the course of the last few decades. It's just those two getting together for an intimate gig in Nashville, USA. And I've left myself thinking, well, maybe, Craig, that's a lesson for the future. Just don't get too excited until you know the full facts. I mean, I'm happy for them, don't get me wrong. Really pleased, still performing together. I'm sure those that are going to Nashville to go and see them will have a lovely time, but many can't go, I'm sure.

0: One to have a sing-along to, one to have a dance to, maybe, if it's not too early on your Saturday morning. Hello, my name is Craig. Really happy to be with you. I'm going to be playing a lovely, lovely voice note that I got on Thursday morning from Lydia. And this was in response to the fact that we were talking about God doing new things in your life. So that's to come in the next few minutes. You're not going to want to miss it. Also, during the show, we're going to catch up with Candice McKenzie, who once again is back with Get Your Praise On from 8 o'clock tonight. Going to play you one of the songs she's excited about on this evening's show as well. What are we learning in the news? Downing Street says the UK remains committed to supporting Ukraine after Donald Trump agreed an oil deal with Moscow. The US president, whose party faces elections next month, says Russia will supply millions of barrels of diesel. We're also hearing how the First Minister, Michelle O'Neill, says she's relieved at a decision to halt a contentious march in Portadown, which has led to a standoff for nearly 2 weeks. The Northern Ireland secretaries banned an Orange Order parade in the mostly nationalist Gavaki Road. And we're also hearing how England's Lionesses have moved a step closer to World Cup qualification. They beat Greece 3-1 in the first leg of their playoff. Scotland and Wales also have advantage going into next week's return games. So fantastic results there. Don't forget, news from a Christian perspective. There's one place to go, our website, premierchristian.news. And the thing that's unique about the news on our website, premierchristian.news, is that every single article ends with a prayer. It's not agenda setting. It's not bias. It's just news from a Christian perspective with a prayer at the bottom. If you haven't checked it out, do so. That's premierchristian.news, premierchristian.news. Christ Fellowship Creative, on the way.
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0: Everything that has breath. I love that refrain in that song. Christ Fellowship Worship, it's called Praise. My name's Craig. Hello. Happy Saturday. We'll get on to the fact that it's the weekend in just a moment, but over the course of this week, we've been talking about the fact that we have entered into a new month, and with October, a new season. I love this time of the year. I love it when we're leaving summer and going into autumn. The crispy leaves on the ground, they are changing colour, nights are drawing in, maybe feeling a little bit more cosy. And of course, it's a reminder, isn't it, that we go through different seasons in the environment and the earth as it rotates around the sun, etc. But God also leads us, you and me, into new seasons as well. And we've been reflecting on this Bible verse from Isaiah 43, verse 19. See that I'm doing a new thing. Now it springs up, so you not perceive it. I am making a way in the wilderness and the streams in the wasteland. So we're asking you this week to get in touch with your thoughts and tell us what God is doing new in your life. Maybe you've got kids starting school or university. Maybe you yourself are starting a new job. Maybe you're on the cusp or you just have moved house. Lydia got in touch. Morning.
1: Hi, it's Lydia. I just want to say thank you for such an uplifting show this morning. I am entering a new season of returning to work after 7 months of maternity leave. I am going back to an old job as a new person, a new teacher, with a new sort of outlook. So just pray that God blesses me as I go forward.
0: Brilliant. Lovely. What about you? 0303 040 4000 is my WhatsApp number. And you'll need that number in the next few minutes because we do something really special on a Saturday. So that's on the way.

Steph McLeod. I really do think we get the best of his voice in that song. Don Okudu joining in with Your Will. Saturday morning's up and running. Catching up with Candice McKenzie after eight. See what delight she has for us in this evening's Get Your Praise On from 8 o'clock. Going to play you a song from our Discover playlist as well. So looking forward to that. And we're also going to be hearing what the lovely 5-year-old Evelyn would put in a Christmas shoebox. You've heard of Operation Christmas Child, right? And Samaritan's Purse, they get us to put a load of Christmas toys in a shoebox and send it off to a child which maybe never, for whatever reason, experienced a Christmas before. So we'll be doing that. Also, need your Saturday reasons you're up. I'll tell you how that works after this. Vineyard Worship. Nothing else satisfies. Just rolling up to 10 to 8 morning.

0: Torren Wells and Holvey. So Holvey has actually just won a big award, a Dove Award for Best Rap Artist. And the Dove Awards are a really big thing in America. They are like the Christian version of the Grammys. And in his acceptance speech, Holvey just saying, you know, Jesus is alive, and just saying all a load of good stuff, all the stuff you'd want to hear. It was absolutely lovely. There he was with Torren Wells, and congratulations to him on his Dove Awards. Winners of the night were also Phil Wickham as well, which we hear of a lot here on Premier Praise. So that is got to come your way with a song from him in the next few moments. Right, it's Saturday morning, so I need to know, please, the reason you are up 0303 040 4000. Can you complete that sentence for me today? Craig, the reason why I'm up today is, and let me know, 0303 040 4000 is my WhatsApp number, picture perhaps as well, and we'd love to get yours read out. Craig, the reason why I'm up, park run, taking the kids to some sort of club, who knows, got to go to work, we're with you. 0303 040 4000. Cool and windy today, frequent blustery showers in the northwest, some heavy times, hail and thunder, drier, brighter, breezy further south in the east with more in the way of sunny spells. Latest news, Donna Birrell coming up next.
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8: Isaiah chapter 43, verses 1 to 3. But now this is what the Lord says. He who created you, O Jacob, he who formed you, O Israel. Fear not, for I have redeemed you. I have summoned you by name, you are mine. When you pass through the waters, I will be with you. And when you pass through the rivers, they will not sweep over you. When you walk through the fire, you will not be burned. The flames will not set you ablaze. For I am the Lord, your God, the Holy One of Israel, your Savior. I give Egypt for your ransom, Cush and Seba in your stead.
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10: Good morning, I'm Donna Birrell. Donald Trump says he's struck a deal with Vladimir Putin that will see hundreds of thousands of tons of diesel delivered to the global market. The agreement with Russia has been condemned by Ukraine's President Zelensky. An Orange Order parade's been blocked by the Northern Ireland Secretary after a two-week standoff with nationalist residents. The parade would have passed along the Garvaki Road for the first time in decades. A 19-year-old Israeli student has been charged with insulting religion for spitting at a church in Jerusalem last year. Avraham Entman was walking near the Prison of Christ Church in the Old City when the incident allegedly took place. This type of crime can carry a prison sentence of up to 3 years. And Hurricane Isaias has made landfall in Florida, bringing winds of more than 100 miles an hour. And those are your headlines.
0: Thank you, Donna, as always.
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0: Grammy Award winner coming up for you. First of all, we begin every single hour praying. It's Saturday morning. The weekend is upon us. Sometimes it can be, you know, quite busy, a weekend where we're doing this and that, you know, odd jobs, just to forget about God. Let's commit right now this time to Him. Lord God, we pray as we go through this weekend that we put you first in all things. Lord, in all circumstances, in all situations where it can be easy to just forget and just go through the mill. And Lord, I pray that in our hearts we'll be reminded to put you first. In Jesus' mighty, mighty name. Amen. I promised you a Grammy Award winner. We've also got a Dove Award winner coming up in the next few minutes. It's almost like award season. This is CeCe Winans, Worthy of It All.

CC Winans, Worthy of It All, 5 minutes after eight. Loving your reasons, you're up, never get tired of them. Thank you very much to all of the messages coming in so far. Keep them coming in. Can you complete this sentence? Craig, the reason why I'm up is Katie's says I'm taking the kids swimming. That's your Saturday morning job, is it? Thank you very much. First time message from Naomi. Lovely to hear from you, Naomi. Was that a picture of you outside a TARDIS? I love that. Thank you for sending me a message. Craig, I am getting ready for a park run. Naomi at College of the Resurrection in Murfield. Have a great time. Remember, it's not about the time. It's just about the taking part with a park run. Heading to the monthly men's breakfast at Wetherspoons. Thank you very much, Chris. Hope you're okay. Lovely picture there from Sandra. Morning, Craig. This is how could you not get up to watch? So relaxing. You're at the beach somewhere. Absolutely amazing. Ah, Beach Cove. What a nice time you must be having. Gavin and Ezra, good morning. Craig, currently driving 40 minutes up the motorway. Saturday morning football. Big game for Coxo United. Under eights. I've always loved the Coxo under eights. Enjoying some praise and worship music on the way. Wish the boys best of luck. Well, God is with you. We don't need luck as far as God is with us. Amen. Gavin and Ezra, every blessing to you. But I do wish you all the best for that football match. Voice notes going to be played out as well. Keep yours coming in, 0303 040 4000. The reason why I'm up, let me know.

0: from Mun and Dylan Styles. It's a song that was
1: lukewarm and watered down, one foot in, one foot out, thinking I'm good, thinking life's great, living like I don't really need you.
0: Before I rudely interrupted the end, it was a song on our Discover playlist. I have got another song for you on that Discover playlist right now in the next few minutes. First, though, thank you very much for the reasons you are up.
2: Hello, Craig. Good morning. This is Reverend Gerson. The reason why I'm up is I was making a cereal for my lovely wife, Reverend Jenia Gwendu. Thank you for the good job you are doing, getting us up with the praise and worship early in the morning.
0: Thank you very much for your message there, making cereal for your wife. You can't just leave us with less details like that. What cereal is it? What sort of milk are you using? Etc. Are you putting extra sugar on? Thank you, Gilson. Appreciate that one. Good morning, Craig. Sharon from Billinghurst. Craig, the reason why I'm up this morning, going to work, I'm double shifting, but we'll be home around lunchtime. I have my daughter and two little granddaughters staying over, and I have left the little ones all cuddled up in bed with granddad, and mummy's eating biscuits. Absolutely adorable. I remember my mum and dad being the same with my children. Have a wonderful weekend. Thank you for those ones. Keep them coming in. The reason why you're up, 0303-0404000. And whilst you do that,
3: 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The songs we think you should know.
0: A little treat with some brand new music. This is Chloe Mack, Far Enough. What do you think?

Chloe Mack, brand new music. The song is called Far Enough. Hope you enjoyed that one. We're getting closer to the latest news, hearing what Candice McKenzie is up to after 8 o'clock tonight in Get Your Praise On. So that's to come your way. Laura has been in touch. Good morning, Laura. I'm up because I'm going to a cat cafe in Brighton with a friend. So does that mean you are taking a cat with you? Does that mean you have to take food for the cat? Can you buy food for the cat there? And you don't swap cats, do you? It's not like a book club where you swap books, discuss books. You swap cats, discuss cats. Thank you. I've never actually been to one before. Hope you enjoy it. First person I've heard of going to a cat cafe. And can you go without cats? Are you still part of the family even without a feline friend? Here's the Modern Post before the throat.

The sound of Corey Asprey and it's Be Blessed, Premier Praise. Thank you so much for the reasons. You are up loving all of them. We've got this one from Simon. Craig, I'm up doing our church's Holy Spirit conference today. Regarding a cat cafe, which we heard of earlier on from Laura, Craig, just to let you know, we've got one open in Nottingham where you can go without cats, definitely not swap cats or even take one away with you. I believe the proceeds go towards cat protection. You buy food and coffee and basically cats roam around in the place. And it's called Kitty Cat Cafe. So there we go. Thank you very much for that one. Also this morning, getting in touch, this is the lovely Pete. Hi, Craig. Pete in Bradford here. Up early doing a park run, and Jed, age 12, struggling to get up. But if he doesn't make it, he won't get that post-run sausage sandwich. That is what would keep me going. It really would. So thank you very much for that one. Good morning to you, Joy and Catherine. Really appreciate everything that you got in touch. We are in Southampton, ready to join a cruise to go see the Northern Lights. Have a lovely time. It's all right for some, isn't it? Take lots of pictures as well. 03-03-04-04000. Going to play out Ash's voice notes in the next few minutes. Stay with us.

0: Chauncey lived. It is 8:30. That was Eric Matthew teaming up with David Ivy. Open the eyes of my heart. Thank you very much for the reasons you're up. Let's go to line two.
1: Hi, Craig. Good morning. I just listened to all the great praise and worship this morning. This is Ash here in Telford. And just getting my wife and daughter ready to go off to the orchard. My other daughter is heading off to a Boys Brigade and Girls Association Connect Four competition. And then my son is heading off to a Skills for Kings badge course for also the Boys Brigade and Girls Association. So have a good morning.
0: Thank you, Ash. Lovely to hear from you. Really appreciated every single message that's come through over the course of the morning. What are we learning in the news? Donald Trump says he's struck a deal to buy millions of barrels of diesel from Russia. It's the first time since the war with Ukraine started in 2022. Vladimir Zelensky's reacted angrily, calling it a gift to Putin. The Irish Prime Minister says the decision by the Northern Ireland Secretary to ban controversial parade in Portadown will be significant relief to the community. The Orange Order was given permission to walk down the predominantly nationalist Gavarkie Road, but have been blocked by protesters. And the Queen is to host a new TV show exploring the power of reading. The programme will see Her Majesty Camilla meet four people whose lives have been changed by books. It's always good to get the little ones involved, isn't it, in books. Just reading whatever, so, so important for later on in life. Don't forget, by the way, latest news, Christian Perspective, our website, premierchristian.news, premierchristian.news.
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Whatever circumstances we're going through right now, whatever you're waking up to, there's a hope in God. Amen. Craig here with you. I wonder what God is doing that's new in your life. Well, the chances are when you walk outside, you'll feel it a bit fresher as autumn kicks in. Maybe leaves on the ground, perhaps changing colour, being a little bit nippy as well in some parts of the country, a bit windy also. Well, not only does God do new things around the world, he also does new things in your life. And we'd love to know what new things God is doing for you. See, I am doing a new thing. Now it springs up. Do you not perceive it? I'm making a way in the wilderness and streams in the wasteland. That's what we've been encouraging you this week with the verse from the Isaiah 43, verse 19. Let us know what new things God has been doing in your life. And we heard some wonderful testimonies recently. Yours is missing, no? 03 03 040 4000 03 03 040 4000.

0: Isaiah chapter 26, verses 3 and 4. You will keep in perfect peace those whose minds are steadfast, because they trust in you. Trust in the Lord forever, for the Lord Himself, is the rock eternal.
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0: Craig here with you on Premier Praise with Paul Zak, John Guerra, teaming up together there with Tristan Stewart Davenport. The song is called Nothing. Now then, do you remember your first Christmas gift as a child? Hopefully that wasn't nothing. Hopefully it was something that you remember really fondly. Well, Christian charity Operation Christmas Child, which is run by Samaritan Purse, brings nostalgia and hope to Christmas to thousands of children around the world each year that wouldn't necessarily experience Christmas, all through simplicity of a shoebox filled with some gifts. They want to share what they do and hope to encourage you to join them this Christmas. So we have asked some of our younger listeners what they would do in packing a shoebox. Here is 5-year-old Evelyn.
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2: 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Morning, Craig. It's me, Candice McKenzie from Get Your Praise On. Saturday nights, 8 p.m, a time to worship along to classic hymns and modern songs, different styles and genres of music to help you get your praise on. And sometimes, Craig, it's good to pull out a song with an uplifting beat, not only to make you tap your feet, but as a reminder that the thing we are searching for, if it's peace, happiness, joy, or hope, can ultimately be found in God.
0: Here's some pain medicine. Let's go!

0: 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Now, I played that one for you this morning, not only to make you nod your head, tap your feet, and shoulder shuffle along, but I played it because of its message. Let me ask you, when you're looking for peace, joy, happiness, purpose, how often do you go searching all over the place when deep down you know it's only God that can truly give it to you? A big thank you to you, Craig, and your lovely listeners for having me join you this week to share one of our favourite songs. I'm Candice McKenzie. 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And get your praise on.
1: Thank you, Candice. Lovely as always to hear from you. Looking forward to get your praise on tonight, 8 o'clock. Do stay with me. Prayer begins our 8 o'clock hour. Music to come to bless you and encourage you as well. And it's all coming your way after the latest news with Donna Birrell. As far as your weather's concerned for today, cool and windy, frequent blustery showers in the northwest. Some heavy at times, a risk of maybe even some hail and some thunder. Drier, bright and breezier further south and in the east. But more in the way of sunny spells there.
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10: Psalm 25, verses 8 to 15. Good and upright is the Lord. Therefore he instructs sinners in his ways. He guides the humble in what is right and teaches them his way. All the ways of the Lord are loving and faithful towards those who keep the demands of his covenant. For the sake of your name, Lord, forgive my iniquity, though it is great. Who then are those who fear the Lord? He will instruct them in the ways they should choose. They will spend their days in prosperity, and their descendants will inherit the land. The Lord confides in those who fear him. He makes his covenant known to them. My eyes are ever on the Lord, for only he will release my feet from the snare.
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0: Good morning, I'm Donna Birrell. Donald Trump says he's struck a deal to buy millions of barrels of diesel from Russia for the first time since the war with Ukraine started. Volodymyr Zelensky's reacted angrily, calling it a gift to Putin. The Irish Prime Minister says a decision by the Northern Ireland Secretary to ban a controversial Orange Order parade in Portadown will be a significant relief to the community. Church leaders are condemning plans for a public execution of a former Army major in the United States. The president of the U.S. Conference of Catholic Bishops says it's a barbaric promotion of a culture of death. A 19-year-old Israeli student has been charged with insulting religion for spitting at a church in Jerusalem last year. Avraham Entman could face up to 3 years in prison. And Hurricane Isaias has made landfall in Florida. And those are your headlines.
1: Thank you, Donna. Appreciate that.
11: Premier
1: Praise. 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
11: Your voice of
1: for all of the latest. The lovely Cecilia has been in touch. Craig, can you just pray for someone I know called John? It's his second week in hospital. Sepsis and cellulitis, kidney issues. Of course we can. Lord, we just lift up John. You know him inside out. You knit him together in his mother's womb. You know exactly what the situation is. Father God, I pray that you continue to be looked after and on the road to recovery whilst in hospital. And I pray that you give him all he needs. I pray that he'll get the visitors to keep his spirits up, Lord God. And where a miracle is needed, Lord, we pray for that miracle, for John to get better and to know that you are his provider, you're his comforter and rock and refuge during this time. In Jesus' name, amen.

We know that God will provide. Amen. Don't forget, you can still get your prayer requests and praise reports in. Whenever we see them here on Premier Praise, we pop them over to our Lifeline team, who will be praying for you when they get them. My name is Craig. My final hour with you. Going to let you know exactly what we've got to look forward to before Charmaine Noble-McLean takes over for your Saturday from 10. This is Bristol House.

0: Isaiah chapter 40, verses 25 and 26. To whom will you compare me, or who is my equal, says the Holy One? Lift up your eyes and look to the heavens. Who created all these? He who brings out the starry host one by one and calls forth each of them by name. Because of his great power and mighty strength, not one of them is missing.
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A song reminding us to give God the praise and glory because that's where it belongs. Amen. Thank you for being with me at just coming up to 20 past nine. Have you signed up yet to Premier Christianity magazine? The October edition is out. You know, sometimes when faith comes up in conversation as a Christian, I wonder if you've ever felt like you're supposed to have all the answers. Well, Alistair McGrath writes in this month's Premier Christianity magazine about young people who want to know what the difference is believing in God and actually makes in everyday life. So that is well worth a read, and encouragement from one of the best speakers and one of the most respected speakers in the country. And if you're already a subscriber, then check it out. 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

stepped outside and been like, this is like the first time. Like, I feel like a brand new baby. Like, the rain hit the first time. Feeling the grass for the first time. It should always be like that.

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I have spent many, many hours listening to her music online whilst I'm on my commute into and out of Premier.

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1: Da, da, da. Oh, I got a song in my heart.

0: We have played you Grammy Award winners this morning, Dove Award winners, and there was a MOBO Award winner for you. Called out music and everything and more. Premier praise. What are we learning in the news? Donald Trump says he struck a deal to buy millions of barrels of diesel from Russia. It's the first time since the war in Ukraine started in 2022. Vladimir Zelensky's not happy, reacted angrily, calling it a gift to Putin. Back closer to home, the Irish Prime Minister says the decision by Northern Ireland's Secretary to ban a controversial parade in Portadown will be a significant relief to the community. The Orange Order was given permission to walk down the predominantly nationalist Gavarki Road, but had been blocked by protesters. And we're also hearing how residents in Florida have been urged by the governor to, in his words, buckle down as Hurricane Iashi makes landfall. The winds are more than 100 miles an hour have been recorded, bringing risk of floods and storm surges. Latest news, Christian perspective, on our website, premierchristian.news.
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1: Premier Praise, where the worship never ends.

Love that one from Chris Tomlin. Yes and amen. Want to get you going this Saturday morning if you needed a little bit of help. Faith helps through trials. I wonder when was the last time you went through a trial, or maybe you're going through one at the moment. Well, God doesn't waste anything, and the Reverend Roger Gresham will be talking about how faith helps us through trials. That is to come your way after this from Dina Wright.

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1: Have you ever considered just how important it is to have faith? We have faith when an appointment is made for us at the hospital and it doesn't get cancelled. Somebody is going to come and see to us and then they don't call in advance to cancel it. We have to have faith for all sorts of things. Faith, does it mean risk? Well, I suppose it does in a way, really. We trust that what's set in place is going to happen. Aidan Wilson Tozer says this: God never uses anyone greatly until he tests them deeply. That's a real challenge, isn't it? I love this scripture in Hebrews 11, verse 1. It says, "Now faith is confidence in what we hope for, and assurance about what we do not see." Pressure in life can pull us down at times, and it's so important for us to have faith. The worst forms of depression are cured when Holy Scripture is believed, said Charles Spurgeon. So for those who might be struggling with lowness, mental and emotional stress, faith lifts the spirit and begins to undermine things that pull us down in order to lift us up. Romans chapter 5 verse 3 says, "We can rejoice too when we run into problems and trials, for we know that they help us develop endurance, and endurance develops strength of character, and character strengthens our confident hope of salvation. And this hope will not lead to disappointment, for we know how dearly God loves us because he has given us the Holy Spirit to fill our hearts with his love." Well, I pray that today you might just know faith rising in your heart and mind. God will never let us down. He will never leave us. He will never forsake us. Let's think about that during the course of the day today. I'm Roger Grassam. I'm a pastor and I live in Dunmow in the county of Essex.

It is the perfect song to have whilst you're driving along. Is it not absolutely superb? A Woodlands Worship is called Age to Age. How is autumn going for you so far? We started it, didn't we, a few weeks ago, and we're starting to see those changes in terms of nights drawing in, leaves changing colour, and maybe just a little bit on the chillier side than what we've been used to over the course of the heat waves in the summer period. Well as God doing new things around Earth and our environment, maybe he's doing something new in your life as well. Perhaps a new job, perhaps a different routine as far as school and everyday pickups are concerned, or maybe a new relationship, new house or whatever. We're reflecting on different Bible verses throughout this month to encourage you that God is in the business of doing new things, resetting and bringing us in different seasons. Isaiah 43 verse 19 says, "See, I am doing a new thing. Now it springs up. So you not perceive it? I am making a way in the wilderness and streams in the wasteland." Why not get in touch and tell us what new things God is doing in your life? We'd love to hear them. 0303 040 4000 is my WhatsApp number.

0: Kingdom Culture Worship. There they are with My Redeemer Lives. My time pretty much come to an end. The lovely Charmaine Noble McLean ready and waiting to take over from 10 o'clock. A whole host of music to encourage you. We're also going to be going down memory lane and thinking about those Christmas presents that we had, considering the fact that once again, we may well be wanting to pack a shoebox with Operation Christmas Child. Charmaine is introducing the Praises playlist as well from midday. Got a whole host of you getting in touch with the songs that you want to hear and the songs that you've told us that mean so much to you. Colin in Bournemouth, Enid's been in touch, Ferry in Edinburgh, Dave, Alison in Manchester, along with Sally, along with Binny and Ezra in Braintree. Whole host of songs chosen this afternoon. Chris Byland with you from 2. Don't forget Candice McKenzie back on your radio from 8 with Get Your Praise On. I'm going to leave you with this.
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2: If you love me, keep my commands. And I will ask the Father, and he will give you another advocate to help you and be with you forever, the Spirit of Truth. The world cannot accept him because it neither sees him nor knows him. But you know him, for he lives with you and will be in you. I will not leave you as orphans. I will come to you. Before long, the world will not see me anymore, but you will see me. Because I live, you also will live. On that day, you will realize that I am in my Father, and you are in me, and I am in you. Whoever has my commands and keeps them is the one who loves me. The one who loves me will be loved by my Father, and I too will love them and show myself to them. Then Judas, not Judas Iscariot, said, "But Lord, why do you intend to show yourself to us and not to the world?" Jesus replied, "Anyone who loves me will obey my teaching. My Father will love them, and we will come to them and make our home with them. Anyone who does not love me will not obey my teaching. These words you hear are not my own. They belong to the Father who sent me. All this I have spoken while still with you. But the Advocate, the Holy Spirit, whom the Father will send in my name, will teach you all things and will remind you of everything I have said to you. Peace I leave with you. My peace I give to you. I do not give to you as the world gives. Do not let your hearts be troubled, and do not be afraid."
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4: Good morning, I'm Donna Birrell. Ukraine's president has hit out at Donald Trump's decision to buy diesel from Russia, calling it a gift to Vladimir Putin. The US leader, who's under pressure ahead of elections next month, announced the deal last night. The Irish Prime Minister says a decision by the Northern Ireland Secretary to ban a controversial Orange Order parade in Portadown will be a significant relief to the community. Church leaders are condemning plans for a public execution of a former Army major in the United States. The president of the U.S. Conference of Catholic Bishops says it's a barbaric promotion of a culture of death. A 19-year-old Israeli student has been charged with insulting religion for spitting at a church in Jerusalem last year. Avraham Entman could face up to 3 years in prison. And Hurricane Isaias has made landfall in Florida. And those are your headlines.
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5: Oi, oi, as Josh would say. It's Charmaine here on this Saturday morning. Good to have your company, feeling bright and bristly. Bushy tail, that's the one I want to say, here with you today. Craig did another fantastic show, hasn't he? He'll be back with you on Monday. So, what we've got coming up. Now, if you've been listening, me, Charmaine, I was grumbling recently about my husband bringing in a magazine from a well-known food store, and it had a great big turkey on the front. Lovely turkey, but I didn't want to see it on the counter, in the kitchen, so early. But here I am, talking to you about Christmas shoe boxes, but this is for a very good cause. So stick around, because we're going to hear a very, very cute Evelyn, age 5, who's going to tell us what she would put in a box if she had the choice. And you'll find out more why we're talking about that a little bit later on. But first of all, start this hour as we always do in prayer. Father, we thank you for the season changes, for the way in which you work in our lives, for the ministry, the way that you look after us, the way that you speak to us, the way that you desire to fill us, pursue us and love us and sing over us. Father, you are so good. There is nothing that we can do to repay you, nothing. So accept our simple offering today, that we say we choose you today. We simply choose you today above everything else. And Father, where we drift away, in your graciousness and kindness, would you gently draw us back as any kind father would, as a shepherd does after the one that strayed. Father, we thank you that you pursue us and you love us that way. Lord, we offer our love back to you and pray that it would be a sweet-smelling fragrance to your nostrils today. In the name of Jesus, amen.

and Waymaker. Charmaine here with you on this Saturday morning. It's just 8 minutes past 10. If you're still in bed under that big duvet, I don't blame you. Do you know, I went out and bought a new one. I thought I'd buy my son a new duvet. It was looking a bit raggedy, so I went out and got him one from a decent price, not super expensive. I thought, well, do you know what? I think we need to do ours as well, because my husband, he's just always cold and I'm usually up. I thought, we need a new duvet as well, so I bought one. It's like sleeping under a huge cloud. It's so big and fluffy. Woohoo! But boy, does it make it hard to get up in the morning. Boy, it's not good. I like it, but I shouldn't. I like it, but I shouldn't. I love my little duvet. It's nice and fluffy like a cloud.

0: Oh, the lovely sound there of Paul Baloche here for you on this Saturday morning, bringing you the sound of worship. Now, we've got plenty to come here on the show. And actually, we're going through this October season with you in mind, thinking about how does the scripture come alive to you and for you today. So stick around. I'm going to ask you a few things and share some insights of my own as I've been reflecting on the same thing over this past week. But can you remember your very first Christmas gift? I don't remember the first one, but I do remember waking up and being faced by a doll's head. It was a very large doll's head. It was one I remember asking my mum for because it's always on the telly. It was called Girls World. I don't know if you're old enough to remember this. It was basically the top half of a very large doll's head, and you could style its hair. And it had a hole in the top of his head where you could press this button at the side and more hair would come out. It was almost like an instant weave. It was weird, but I loved it. I woke up and I wasn't freaked out by seeing this strange doll facing me, but Mom thought it was, I don't know, she did that and didn't leave it in the box. Anyway, I was delighted and don't know what happened to it in the end, but that's what I do remember waking up to on one Christmas morning when I was little. Anyway, the Christmas charity Operation Christmas Child, which is run by Samaritan's Purse, is bringing the nostalgia and hope of Christmas to thousands of children around the world each year, and all of this done with the simplicity of a shoebox filled with gifts. Now, my aunt works for a charity in the Midlands, and she's actually involved. I think it's a Samaritan's Purse, actually. She goes every year and she's involved, and she's like a machine. Tell you. Anyway, what they want to do is to share what they do and the hope to encourage you to join them, like my Auntie Bev, this Christmas. So we asked some of our younger listeners what they would do if they were to pack a shoebox. Now here's 5-year-old Evelyn.
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0: Mr. Jonathan logs in. No point, is there? Because he runs faster than you do. And before that, Shane. And Shane, this is Premier Praise with me, Charmaine Noble McLean. Now, you might have heard my friends here on Premier Praise talking about October being a season of change and wanting to see how God is doing new things in your life, as well as the seasons that we see change, that new thing that happens year in, year out. And it's a good thing, isn't it? So each month, or this week, over the course of this month, we're going to ask you to think about and encourage you with a scripture that reminds us of our God doing something new, pushing us into a new era, space, ways of thinking, all to get closer to him. And this week, we're reflecting on a scripture from Isaiah 43, verse 19, which says this: "See this, I am doing a new thing. Now it springs up, so do you not perceive it? I'm making a way in the wilderness and streams in the wasteland. See, I am doing a new thing, says the Lord. Now it springs up, so do you not perceive it? I'm making a way in the wilderness and streams in the wasteland." And I wonder, what does that mean for you as you reflect on that? When you think about the way that God is doing a new thing, he's making a way in the wilderness. Do you see that? Do you see the streams in what would have been perceived as wasteland? I was just thinking about the way in which God renews me and makes me think differently to how I would before. There are times where I was very righteous and I think this is the way it should be and I'm going to say this, and then I feel almost like, you know, your parent pull you by the collar and say, come back here, retreat, pause, and then I'll let you go. And I love the way that he has rewired my brain, or is rewiring my brain, to think differently or respond differently to certain situations. I'd love to hear your thoughts. Send a text if you want to, or share a voice note to me on our WhatsApp number. That's 0303 040 4000, 0303 040 4000. We'd love to hear your thoughts on how you see God making and doing a new thing, where you see it springing up, how you're seeing it. Do you see that he's making a way in the wilderness around you and in the streams in the wasteland? It's good scripture. They all are, aren't they?
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Sound of Worship on this Saturday morning, 10:20 or 31, I should say. That was Saint and Seether with Tremble. We're going to bring you something from the book of Isaiah 40 in just a while after this. Every time I hear it, I just...

0: Isaiah 40 verses 28 and 29. Do you not know? Have you not heard? The Lord is the everlasting God, the creator of the ends of the earth. He will not grow tired or weary, and his understanding no one can fathom. He gives strength to the weary and increases the power of the weak.
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Mr. J, good mates. Song called Jesus Love Me. If you haven't checked out his brand new EP yet, which we dropped on Premier Press exclusively in listening partly just a few weeks back. Gosh, it feels like a while ago now. It was absolutely amazing. Some amazing, and I mean that really, really, truly beautiful songs of worship with Jake and a number of his mates writing together, coming together to encourage you into that space. You should check it out. It's called Unto the King. Unto the King. If you haven't checked it out already, do it. We'll be playing some of those tracks here on Premier Praise. Listen keenly. We're talking about seasons to seasons. Very apt with what I was sharing with you a bit earlier on about this season that we're in, October.

called Seasons to Seasons. Philip Shibata here on Premier Praise. We've got the latest news headlines courtesy of the Premier Christian News team coming your way in just a while. And of course, we'll reset at 11 o'clock. It's 11 o'clock already. Oh, yeah.

0: Africa.
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10: Good morning, I'm Donna Birrell. Donald Trump has announced a deal with Vladimir Putin to release millions of barrels of Russian diesel to the global market. Hours after the announcement, Moscow launched a series of strikes on the Zaporizhia region, where at least 8 people have been killed. The Northern Ireland Secretary has banned a contentious march in Portadown. Sir Chris Bryant says the decision to stop the Orange Order's parade wasn't taken lightly. Hundreds of thousands of people are without power in the US as Hurricane Isaias makes landfall. A Polish priest and academic says Poland's Catholic Church will increasingly be recruiting clergy from Africa because of a decline in the number of people coming forward for ordination. And Sister Mary Barron, a nun from Ireland, has been appointed by the Pope to the most senior role in the Vatican's global missionary networks. And those are your headlines.
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12: Thank you for choosing Premier Praise with me, Charmaine Noble-McLean. I was sitting there listening to the latest news headlines and my mind kept drifting to what it must feel like to be back under my very, very pillowy, cloud-like duvet that says, don't get up yet, Charmaine, stay where you are. And I have to fight with it every morning. If that's you right now, enjoy the little fight. Don't fight, just say, I surrender for another 5 minutes or so. That's okay. And while you're surrendering, I'll play you some good tunes here for this Saturday morning here on Premier of Praise. But before that, even under the duvet, you can muffle a prayer with me right now. Father, we are encouraged and blessed by how you move. We're encouraged to hear the good news of more interest in your word, of young men and women coming to you in their droves. of those our brothers and sisters in the persecuted church holding on to their faith in spite of the challenges, very real and dangerous challenges sometimes. We thank you for the hearts of those who continue to work in mission in our highways and our side roads to help the lost and the poor. We thank you. We thank you for the various mission agencies that go out and serve and seek justice and provision for those who need it most. We thank you for some of those who are in partnership with us here at Premier. And we thank you, Lord, that you've blessed this ministry with the ability to share your good news every day. Father, would you help those who are listening right now to share your good news in their small ways and in their big ways, in you and in you only. Thank you, Lord, for your goodness and your kindness to us. Amen.

Cochrane and Co. And you say Crow this time. You know, I got it right this time. Runs in the Blood. And before that, Cody Carnes with Firm Foundation. You're listening to the very special Sound of Worship. This Saturday morning, this weekend, is what it sounds like. And it's not a Sunday thing.

0: Isaiah chapter 40, verse 31. But those who hope in the Lord will renew their strength. They will soar on wings like eagles. They will run and not grow weary. They will walk and not be faint.
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Come, Lord Jesus, come, Canyon Hills Worship. I have to say, I echo that sentiment. I really do. Sometimes I find myself looking at the window and thinking, well, what would it be like when we see him coming, if I'm here to see that day? Wow.

0: Annie Page, beautifully penned tune by the name of True Religion. And before that, Bella Taylor-Smith with her version of Mighty to Be Saved. If you haven't already received your copy of Christianity Magazine, you're going to hear a little bit more about that in just a while. But also a quick reminder to you that coming up at 12 noon, you get your double portion if you're ready to be served, my friend, with today's edition of the Praises Playlist, where you get the chance to take over the airwaves and tell me what songs you want to hear and why. And that why is a real encouragement for somebody else. I'm a big believer in not hiding our stories of what God is doing in our lives at all. He's given them to us, he's blessed us, he's touched us in order that others might be touched and receive something of him as well. So why would you hide that away from other people? So let the Praises Playlist be your easy way of encouraging someone today. If you'd like to get involved, head over to your phone, grab it right now, and send me a voice note to our WhatsApp number 0303 040 4000. That's 0303 040 4000. That's what
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premier Praise Discover, the songs we think you should know.

singing melodies over me. The first time I was pointed to that scripture in Zephaniah, it made me cry. It really did. Isla Vista Worship and Dari Oddman here on Premier Praise. Before that, Matt Crocker and This I Believe. Amanda Alcorn, who is a lovely spiritual director, is going to be with us with a bit of wisdom for your little pocket in just a while. She's focusing, zeroing in on the very popular scripture, Jeremiah 29, verse 11, for I know the plans I have for you. Maybe you need to hear that word this very mid-morning. All right, so hang around for that. Don't forget the Praises playlist is coming up. Your chance to bless someone without having to make much of an effort. Just tell why. Tell the story as to why. Why do you love that song? Because he did this for me. That's your testimony in a minute.

0: Pocket Wisdoms on Premier Praise.
1: It might sound daft, but I've been reflecting back on the new year, which suddenly seems a long time ago. But not so much thinking about New Year's resolutions, but actually how 2026 might look and what I thought then. Like many of us, I started my new diary. I popped in family birthdays and special events, holidays planned and meetings. And then I made a pencil note on lots of post-it notes of possible plans. And then I put them to one side. I wonder today, do you feel there's a vacuum in your life? Have you just retired or been made unemployed? And you suddenly see a rather scary gap in your diary. A passage that means a lot to me, and I pray will do for you, is from Jeremiah 29, verse 11. For I know the plans I have for you, declares the Lord. Plans to prosper you and not to harm you. Plans to give you a hope and a future. This well-known passage is found in part of the scroll of Jeremiah, containing letters sent by the prophet Jeremiah to the Israelites living in the Babylonian exile. And at the time of his writing, Jerusalem and the temple had not yet been destroyed. But the Babylonians had already attacked Jerusalem twice and deported many Israelites in around 605 and 597 BC. These exiles actually had been encouraged to get involved in life in Babylon, but I can't help wondering whether they felt this was it. Surely this was not going to be my life now. So my prayer for you today is that you feel in exile, or there's a scary vacuum in your diary, that you will read these words prayerfully. Make a cup of tea and sit down and just pray that you will hear God's voice and sense He is with you in this time.

His name's Joe L. Barnes, and that track is called A Road Less Traveled. Before that, the very familiar sounds of Jimmy McNeil and He Will Hold Me Fast. Sandwiched between, we had the lovely Amanda Alcorn with that reminder that the Lord has good plans for you, for a hope and a future. If you're going through some trouble right now, go back into that scripture in Jeremiah, read it again and again and again. And as the scripture says, encourage yourself in His truth today. We're going to hear from you in a little while in the Praises playlist. And if you haven't done so already, why not be a blessing to somebody by sharing your song request with your reason, the story behind it, in just 60 seconds or less. Don't mind, it doesn't have to be long. By heading over to your WhatsApp number, sending a voice note to our WhatsApp number on 0303 040 4000, 0303 040 4000.

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2: I am the true vine, and my Father is the gardener. He cuts off every branch in me that bears no fruit, while every branch that does bear fruit, he prunes, so that it will be even more fruitful. You are already clean because of the word I have spoken to you. Remain in me, as I also remain in you. No branch can bear fruit by itself. It must remain in the vine. Neither can you bear fruit unless you remain in me. I am the vine. You are the branches. If you remain in me and I in you, you will bear much fruit. Apart from me, you can do nothing. If you do not remain in me, you are like a branch that is thrown away and withers. Such branches are picked up, thrown into the fire, and burned. If you remain in me, and my words remain in you, ask whatever you wish, and it will be done for you. This is to my Father's glory, that you bear much fruit, showing yourselves to be my disciples. As the Father has loved me, so I have loved you. Now remain in my love. If you keep my commands, you will remain in my love, just as I have kept my Father's commands and remain in his love. I have told you this so that my joy may be in you and that your joy may be complete. My command is this: love each other as I have loved you. Greater love has no one than this: to lay down one's life for one's friends. You are my friends if you do what I command.
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4: Good afternoon, I'm Donna Birrell. Donald Trump's deal to buy Russian diesel has been condemned by Ukraine as a gift to Vladimir Putin. The US president is under pressure over rising prices. A legal challenge has been launched over a decision to ban a contentious orange order march in Portadown. Northern Ireland Secretary Chris Bryant stepped in to halt the parade along the mostly nationalist Garvaki Road. A Polish priest and academic says Poland's Catholic Church will increasingly be recruiting clergy from Africa because of a decline in the number of people coming forward for ordination. Campaigners want the competition watchdog to look at whether drivers are being ripped off by airport drop-off prices. The average UK fee is now £7, and a nun from Ireland has been appointed by the Pope to the most senior role in the Vatican's global missionary networks. And those are your headlines.
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5: It is 12 o'clock here on this Saturday afternoon, the 11th of October. Do you know, I thought it was tomorrow that the clocks go back or forward, but it's actually around the 20-something, friend told me last night. So you have a little bit extra daytime, all right? So enjoy it, enjoy, enjoy, enjoy. Praise's playlist is on the way, like I said. And of course, I'll be playing the tunes for you, but you will be sharing the stories behind them. You've requested them, so it's all about you. That's coming up in just a while. But while we're thinking about our praise and our thanksgiving in every circumstance, let's remind ourselves in our prayer this hour. Father, your word reminds us that we should praise you in everything. In every situation, give our praise. So Father, as we look at our lives, look at ourselves and even our position and condition of our heart, We choose to praise you. We choose to praise you today. You are worthy of our praise. Without you, where would we be? This world would be nothing. We'd have no hope without you. So we choose to praise you. And we thank you, Lord, that in every situation that we find ourselves in, every condition that we're in, every problem that we have, we praise you. In the name of Jesus, we say, Amen.

God who reigns in the heavens, who speaks to nothing and even nothing has to obey. What is this word impossible to Yahweh? Who is the one that brought us?

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0: around. You're the one who brought me here. 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
1: Hi there, my name is Colin. I'm calling from Bournemouth. The song that I'd really love to hear is called Grace By Which I Stand by Keith Green, which has been with me since about 1983 and is becoming so true in my life. Nothing lasts except the grace of God by which I stand in Jesus. Cheers, guys. Thank you. Bye.

My name is Enid Singleton, and I want to talk about my favourite song, which is Faithful One. It's been a real help to me at times when I've felt down. And some of the words in the verse really help me. Lord of all, I depend on you, and I call out to you again and again. And the next verse says, you are my rock in times of trouble. I really find that helpful because it's then followed up by, you lift me up when I fall down. So when we're going through difficult times, I like to look at the words here and read them and remember that God is with me in times of trouble.

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0: My name is Ferry. I'm originally from Iran. I live in Edinburgh. Jesus found me 20 years ago. Then I was completely lost. His grace saved me. So I would like to request a song from Gilbert Hosepian, Send Me Out, and praying our response to God be like Isaiah. Thank you for Premier Praise. God bless you all.
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I'm Alison, and I live in Lee, near to Manchester. And the song I'd love to hear is 10,000 Reasons by Matt Redman. I read his book about the song Last Year on Holiday, and it's an amazing book with the most profound testimonies about the difference that song made, and it lifts me up when I'm struggling too. So I'd love to hear 10,000 Reasons by Matt Redman.

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10: Good afternoon, I'm Donna Birrell. Ukrainian officials say at least 11 people have been killed in Russian strikes just hours after Donald Trump agreed an oil deal with Vladimir Putin. A legal challenge has been launched over a decision to ban a contentious Orange Order march in Portadown. Northern Ireland Secretary Chris Bryant stepped in to halt the parade along the mostly nationalist Garwacki Road. A Polish priest and academic says Poland's Catholic Church will increasingly be recruiting clergy from Africa because of a decline in the number of people coming forward for ordination. Campaigners want the competition watchdog to look at whether drivers are being ripped off by airport drop-off prices. The average UK fee is now £7. And a nun from Ireland has been appointed by the Pope to the most senior role in the Vatican's global missionary networks. And those are your headlines.
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12: It is 1 o'clock with me, Charmaine Noble-McLean, and we are halfway through the amazing Praises playlist, all right? So we've got plenty more to come up, so do stick around for more requests. And if you haven't got involved before, what have you been doing? Why are you involved? Come on, don't you have a story to share? Come on now. Don't let the Lord come and speak to you, okay? All right. So there must be a song that you love that reminds you of him and what he's done or what he's doing and how he sustained you. Maybe even reminds you of how much you need him. And if you have that song and that story, Get involved. Somebody else is needing to hear your story, okay? 0303 040 4000. That's the voice note number, the WhatsApp number you should send your voice note to, 0303 040 4000. Meanwhile, let's pray. Father, forgive us for the times when we really just don't realise what you're doing in our lives. For the times we forget your goodness and your protection and your guidance and your chastising, your discipline in our lives. Forgive us, Father, when we forget the good times and focus only on the negative. Lord, help us to remember all things, all ways in which you are good to us, and share them with someone who needs to know. In the mighty name of Jesus, we say, Amen.

Hi, Premier Press. This is Bini and my son Ishra from Braintree. We love the song Revelation 19:1 from Sunday Service Choir.

0: Isaiah chapter 43, verses 1 to 3. But now this is what the Lord says, He who created you, O Jacob, He who formed you, O Israel, fear not, for I have redeemed you. I have summoned you by name, you are mine. When you pass through the waters, I will be with you. And when you pass through the rivers, they will not sweep over you. When you walk through the fire, you will not be burned. The flames will not set you ablaze. For I am the Lord, your God, the Holy One of Israel, your Savior. I give Egypt for your ransom, Cush and Seba in your stead.
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Hello, my name is Sally, and I'd like to request In Christ Alone. This is because me and my friend Suzanne went to Gloucestershire Cathedral on holiday, and we sang our hearts out to this to a Salvation Army brass band. We absolutely loved it. It's such a great, great hymn of hope, especially in today's times. So, thank you very much.

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1: Hi, I'm Bernie Diamond from ChristianityWorks.com. Sometimes we think that we're doing everything right, and yet it's just not coming together. It's as though we're doing our bit, but God isn't doing His. Sometimes it's because His timing just isn't our timing. But then other times, well, He's all ready to go with His blessings, but there's something stopping Him, like a blockage. Now, if you ever had a blocked pipe in your house, you'll know that a very small blockage can hold back a huge amount of water. Sometimes there's some little compromise, something we're holding back, some small hidden thing that we find so easy to rationalize, so easy to make excuses for, something that no one else can see except God and us, and He's just waiting for us to set that right, to remove the hidden blockage so that all that living water can flow. But it's so small, no one can see it. That's what blockages are like. In God's eyes, sin is never small.

0: Hi, this is Shelley in Blackpool. I'd really like to hear Psalm 46, either by Missy Edwards or Shane and Shane. I like both versions. The reason why I love this song, is because it just really speaks to my soul and really makes my soul soar. And no matter what I'm going through, it makes me smile whenever I hear it. It just really cheers my day up. So if you could play that, I would be grateful. God bless you all. I love listening to the show, and I love all you do in order to light up people's lives and help their walk with God. Thank you.
1: Oh, come behold the works of God, the nations at his feet.

Hi, my name is Lydia Dikas, and my praises playlist is The Blessing by Cody Carnes, Carrie Jope, and Elevation Worship. It's one of those most incredible worship songs, and I just love that my daughter puts it on in the morning before she goes to school, and she just soaks in the words of the blessing, and is to me, that just makes my heart just jump for joy every morning. Love it.

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5: 1 Thessalonians chapter 4, verses 14 to 18. For we believe that Jesus died and rose again, and so we believe that God will bring with Jesus those who have fallen asleep in him. According to the Lord's word, we tell you that we who are still alive, who are left until the coming of the Lord, will certainly not precede those who have fallen asleep. For the Lord himself will come down from heaven with a loud command, with the voice of the archangel, and with the trumpet call of God, and the dead in Christ will rise first. After that, we who are still alive and are left will be caught up together with them in the clouds to meet the Lord in the air. And so we will be with the Lord forever. Therefore, encourage one another with these words.

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3: 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My name is Chris Byland. Good to have your company on this Saturday afternoon. How are you doing? Are you well? I really hope so. If not, we've got plenty to really lift your spirits this afternoon. We've got so much great worship and thoughts and prayers all on the way for you to hopefully put you in the best mood possible if you're not feeling it this afternoon. But as ever, we start every single hour in prayer here on Premier Praise. If you're a new listener, welcome along. If you're an old listener, well, you know what the deal is at Saturday, 2 p.m, don't you? We start with the Lord's Prayer. Really, really love starting with this. I hope you do too. If you know it, do pray along. If you don't, try and remember what you can and just give us a big amen at the end. We're going to be led in prayer now by our very own Luke Williams. So let's join together and pray.
4: Our Father in heaven, hallowed be your name. Your kingdom come, your will be done, on earth as it is in heaven. Give us today our daily bread, and forgive us our debts, as we also have forgiven our debtors. And lead us not into temptation, but deliver us from the evil one. For yours is the kingdom and the glory, now and forever. Amen.

Keith and Christine Getty from the Sing Conference there, and Christ Our Hope in Life and Death. Before that, Spring Harvest, featuring Lou Fellingham and Who You Say I Am. Good afternoon to you. My name is Chris Byland, fast approaching 10 past 2 on your Saturday. Hope you are doing all right. I really, really do, you know. I really hope God's got your back this afternoon and that you are feeling the love through all the music we've got playing for you right here on Premier Praise. Now, in just a few minutes' time, we're going to be turning our attentions to Prisons Week, which actually begins tomorrow. In case you're a new Christian, don't know what this is all about, Prisons Week really aims to encourage prayer and awareness of the needs of prisoners and their families, their victims, prison staff, and all those who care. They are reflected in Prisons Week, and we'll be praying for that in around about 15 minutes' time. But we're also going to be hearing from Ben, who will be sharing with us about what life is really like after being in prison. His story is on the way here on Premier Praise for you in around about 10 minutes' time. So keep it here on Premier Praise. And how your church could support and welcome ex-prisoners too. Some great advice coming, as I say. Don't go anywhere. But first, this is Andrew Rip featuring Josh Baldwin now. It's called Tabernacle. Over.

0: Martin Smith with Joy. And ahead of that, Andrew Rip featuring Josh Baldwin with Tabernacle here for you on Premier Praise. Now, let's turn our attention to Prisons Week, which starts tomorrow. And let me ask you this. Is your church community ready to welcome and support an ex-offender? And if not, how could it get itself ready? Ruth McBrien leads the team for Neil Street Espresso in London's Covent Garden, giving work experience and support to ex-offenders. And she caught up recently with Premier's Esther Higham and shared some tips for churches on how to support ex-offenders. And Ruth was actually joined by Ben, one of the volunteers at Neil Street Espresso, who has experience of prison life. And Ben shared the story of how he met Christ while in prison and how Ruth and her team helped him when he came out. Have a listen to this.
1: I was broken. I ended up in prison in addiction. I didn't want to be here no more. I was completely broken. And for years and years, since the age of 16, just going round in circles and not knowing how to stop. And I was involved in some heavy crime. And I was just completely broken. I ended up in there and there's a Bible in my cell. And I picked up the Bible and I just started reading it out of boredom. A lady walking along the wings invited me to the chapel. And I just wanted to get out of my cell, if I'm honest. And I ended up in the chapel and these Christians in there just had this love and this light and this peace about them. And I just wanted to know what it was. I started going to all the groups on offer, but what the groups network like London City Mission holding now. And I just started praying that I want to believe this, but I don't. And then I come out of service. I kept praying every night, Lord, open my eyes, open my heart to this. I want to believe it, but I just don't know how to believe this, what I'm reading in the Bible. Someone walks on water. It just doesn't make sense. I just kept praying every night. And then Easter Sunday 2024, I come out of the chapel and I was just in tears. It's like, Jesus is the Son of God. It's like, God, give me revelation who Jesus was. And he died in my place for me and rose again, set me free, I just go back to my cell that night and I just start saying sorry. I say a prayer and I just start saying sorry for everything I've done in my life. I welcome you into my life by your Holy Spirit. And I just laid there for about 5 hours saying sorry for everything I've ever done, stuff I didn't even realize was wrong before. And as I was saying that prayer, as soon as I said, about 4 hours into that prayer, I said, oh, Jesus, I believe that you're the Son of God. You died on the cross to set me free and rose again. And as I said it, I felt God's love. I remember laying in my bed thinking, I've just told you everything I've done and you love me. And I just knew that God loved me and I know that I've been forgiven. And from that moment on, I've just got set free. I now realise that I was a prisoner outside. I've ended up going in prison and getting set free from inside my prison cell. And I just love sharing that message with people. And I knew that as soon as I come out, I just want to share that message with people.
2: Ben, that is so amazing and you've expressed it so beautifully. Thank you so much. Ruth, and you must have the privilege of working with people like Ben who've made a decision to turn their lives around. They've met God powerfully, but it's still vulnerable, isn't it? Coming out of prison, as Ben's already shared. So what does the average church need to do to get ready for someone like Ben coming in and just needing to find a home at church?
3: What I've said at my church especially is, anyone can walk through the door. We don't know anyone's background. You don't know who you're sat next to on a Sunday. And it's not, it's doing your very hardest to not treat that person differently because they've come out of prison. Practically, there's something called the Welcome Directory that churches can join or sign up to, which is like a resource that is inside prison, whereas all faith communities can sign to it. And so anyone coming out of prison can look up and know that there's a church that is basically saying, we welcome you here, you know, you are welcome here, you will be looked after, there will be a team that will, you know, get alongside you and support you. So that's the kind of, it's a sign up online and it's a physical book that chaplaincies hold. Simply, it's how would Jesus treat this person? Literally, what would Jesus do? How would he be? If people have found faith in prison, there's this desire to turn their lives around and it's being part of that journey, part of that support. Probably at some points being very brutally honest, very challenging, but it's just supporting, helping and not being a hindrance to that person wanting to live life differently from when they went into prison.
0: Thank you so much to Ben there for sharing so, so honestly about life after prison, and to Ruth too for the advice on how the church can assist people coming out of the prison system. 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Now, Prisons Week does begin tomorrow, and it's a real opportunity for us to pray together ahead of Prisons Week. So let's pray, shall we? Lord, you offer freedom to all people. We pray for those in prison. Break the bonds of fear and isolation that exist. Support with your love prisoners and their families and friends, prison staff and all who care. Heal those who have been wounded by the activities of others, especially the victims of crime. Help us to forgive one another, to act justly, love mercy, and walk humbly together with Christ in his strength and in his spirit, now and every day. Amen.

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Commons Worship featuring Kane and Trust and Obey, and before that We the Kingdom and God So Loved. It's just gone 2:30. My name is Chris Byland. You're on Premier Praise this afternoon. Really good to have your company. It's a new month, of course, and October is the season, isn't it, where we see the visible change God has created. Leaves changing colour, the daylight hours altering, all those things. So I'd love to know what you're seeing in your life that shows the new thing our God is doing. Each week this month, we're going to encourage you with a scripture that reminds you that our God is always bringing something new, pushing us into a new area, a new space, a new way of thinking, and a new way of being too, all to get us closer to him. And this week, we are reflecting on scripture from Isaiah chapter 43, verse 19, which says this: "See, I am doing a new thing. Now it springs up. Do you not perceive it? I am making a way in the wilderness and streams in the wasteland." It's a great passage, isn't it? So why don't you ponder that this week and share what you see or hear God saying to you about that, and encourage someone else listening to Premier Praise. You can share your thoughts by sending in a text or voice note to us on our WhatsApp number, which is this: 0303 040 4000. That's 0303 040 4000. What is that piece of scripture saying to you? What are you seeing new in your life? What are you moving away from and moving to right now? We'd love to hear from you. Get in touch.

0: Isaiah chapter 40, verse 31. But those who hope in the Lord will renew their strength. They will soar on wings like eagles. They will run and not grow weary. They will walk and not be faint.
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The voice of Lucy Grimble and Still I Will Praise right here for you on Premier Praise. And before that, we were in the Bible, Isaiah 40 verse 31, which promises us, doesn't it, that people who put their hope and trust in the Lord will get new and fresh strength. Has that sunk in for you yet? If you put your hope and trust in Him, you will be renewed. Go and read it again for yourself this afternoon. Isaiah 40, verse 31. Is He renewing something in your life right now? Has that verse hit home? I really hope it has. This is some brand new music now to play for you. Philippa Hannah, featuring Israel Houghton and Moses Bliss. It's called Citizen.

'Tis So Sweet to Trust in Jesus from Bryce Davis there, and before that some brand new music from Philippa Hanna, Israel Houghton and Citizen. Really, really liked that. Something a bit different for a Saturday afternoon. Now, keep it here, because after 3 o'clock today, we're going to be hearing about the 2026 Bible Access List, which says more than 500 million Christians worldwide face restrictions accessing the Bible. This is according to their report. Going to find out more next.

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3: Psalm 37, verses 7 to 13. Be still before the Lord and wait patiently for him. Do not fret when people succeed in their ways, when they carry out their wicked schemes. Refrain from anger and turn from wrath. Do not fret. It leads only to evil. For those who are evil will be destroyed, but those who hope in the Lord will inherit the land. A little while, and the wicked will be no more. Though you look for them, they will not be found, but the meek will inherit the land and enjoy peace and prosperity. The wicked plot against the righteous and gnash their teeth at them, but the Lord laughs at the wicked, for he knows their day is coming.
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5: 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My name is Chris Byland, really good to have your company wherever it is you're listening from today, whether you are listening from the UK or maybe further afield on the Premier Plus app. You are very, very welcome. Now on the way, we are going to be dipping into the Bible once again. We've got some amazing worship music for you, plus we're going to be hearing about the Bible Access List for 2026, which has a really interesting revelation on it. It says that more than 500 million Christians worldwide face restrictions accessing the Bible. Isn't that shocking? 500 million Christians. We're going to be hearing from Vibo Nicolai, co-founder of the Bible Access List, in around about 35 minutes' time to hear more on this shocking statistic. But right now, it's time for us to pray together. And this now is a prayer of hope from Reverend Anita Burke from County Durham. Let's pray.
6: My name is Reverend Anita Burke. I'm at Christchurch in New Seaham on the northeast coast. Let's pray. Loving Lord God, as individuals sharing this airspace, through the miracle of the media of radio, we take this moment to take a breath, to pull over from the busy highway of life into a place of safety and rest, to pull on the handbrake for a short while, to turn off the revving engine of our thoughts, to park up, and to engage with you. Lord, we love you. Being in your presence is a place of warmth and security. Thank you for the assurance that we are loved by you. Thank you that you are faithful, even when we are not. Thank you that you are the epitome of forgiveness, grace, and mercy. Thank you that you are our source of strength and resilience. All we have to do is tune our thoughts, hearts, and actions into your will. And Lord, as we get ready to mirror, signal, and maneuver back into life's traffic of today, we do so knowing that you go before us and that you are with us, and that you will never leave us nor forsake us. Amen.

Something a bit different for you on a Saturday afternoon. That's the Red Clay Strays and the track called Revival. Before that, Shane and Shane is who we were worshipping along to, and You've Already Won. Now, you know how sometimes when faith comes up in conversation, you can feel like you're supposed to have all the answers? Yeah, I feel like that sometimes. Well, Alistair McGrath has been writing in this month's Premier Christianity magazine about young people who want to know what difference believing in God actually makes to everyday life. It's well worth your time and worth a read too. 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But if you're not, have a look at premierchristianity.com. 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Now, we're going to be dipping into the Bible very, very shortly, Isaiah 41, in case you want to open up your Bibles. But right now, this is Sissy Alight.

0: Isaiah chapter 41, verses 9 and 10. I took you from the ends of the earth, and from its farthest corners I called you. I said, "You are my servant. I have chosen you and have not rejected you. So do not fear, for I am with you. Do not be dismayed, for I am your God. I will strengthen you and help you. I will uphold you with my righteous right hand."
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Jake and Mates, and thank you here on Premier Praise. Before that, we were in the Bible, Isaiah 41, verses 9 and 10, in case you want to go and look them up again, which is all about God reassuring us, his people, that he has chosen us and that he's always with us and that he will give us strength in everything that we do. We've got no need to fear, because God is our God and he's right here with us, with you, with me, and you don't need to ever be scared or discouraged. Go and read the passage again. It's a really, really powerful one. Isaiah 41, verses 9 and 10. Now, keep it here on Premier Praise, because we're going to be hearing in around about 20 minutes' time about a new report which says that more than 500 million Christians worldwide face restrictions accessing the Bible. We're going to be hearing from co-founder of the Bible Access List, Vibo Nicolai, as I say, to talk about everything that's going on with this awful statistic that people just cannot access the Bible. People who want to access it say they can't because of things like persecution and poverty. So looking forward to hearing from Vibo very, very soon. But right now, this is Abby Gamboa here on Premier Praise, and some brand new music from her. It's called 10 Toes Down.

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Brenton Brown with Hosanna, Praise Is Rising. Before that, the brilliant Abby Gamboa, some brand new music for us, and 10 Toes Down. Now, very shortly, we're going to be hearing about the Bible Access List, which is reporting that more than 500 million Christians worldwide are facing restrictions accessing the Bible. But before that, I want to tell you about today, because today is actually World Homeless Day. Are you aware of this? The last time a global survey of homelessness was attempted by the United Nations back in 2005, statistics showed that homelessness is on the rise. In fact, it was estimated that more than 100 million people worldwide are homeless, and at least 1.5 billion people lacked housing that was actually adequate. So let us pray today, shall we? Heavenly Father, we come to you with open hearts, lifting up all our sisters and brothers who are experiencing homelessness. Provide them with safe shelter, warm beds, nourishing food, and comfort. Surround them with your love and protect them from harm. Open our eyes to see their inherent dignity and give us the courage and strength to be your hands and feet in our communities. Lead us to build a world where everyone has a place to call home. In your name we pray. Amen.

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0: Natalie Lane, and Still Running to You. I've seen her popping up on Instagram quite a lot, I have to say. Really, really enjoying her music. That track is called Still Running to You. Before that, Chris Tomlin here on Premier Praise and Good, Good Father. Now let's turn our attention to the Bible, shall we? Because a report that has recently come out says more than 500 million Christians worldwide face restrictions accessing the Bible. The 2026 Bible Access List says persecution, poverty, and limited or unsafe internet access continue to create barriers despite the growing availability of Scripture. Vibo Nicolai is co-founder of the Bible Access List, and he spoke to Premier News editor Tola Mbakwe all about the brand new findings.
1: We see restrictions in different areas. We have restrictions for printing of Bibles. We have restrictions on importation of Bibles. We have restrictions on storage of Bibles. We have restrictions on distribution of Bibles. And we see restrictions on actually the possession of Bibles as well.
2: And so persecution is one of the reasons why there are some access issues and restriction issues with Christians facing government restrictions and violence. How difficult can it be for Christians in those situations to actually get hold of a Bible, whether it be digital or a physical Bible?
1: Unfortunately, it can be extremely dangerous. In some countries, when you're being found with a Bible or looking for a Bible, it can be a fine, it can be a confiscation of the word. But in other countries, your life will be in danger. And that's the situation right now in some extreme states like North Korea, like Somalia, like Afghanistan, like Yemen, where probably Libya is in that category as well, where it could mean the end of your life.
2: So we've got the restrictions list and the shortage list, and Afghanistan is topping their restriction list, and we've got Democratic Republic of Congo topping the shortage list. Can you tell me what issues Christians are facing in those countries and why it's difficult for them?
1: Yeah, I gladly do so. First of all, you have a lot of countries where the restrictions are being imposed by government agencies. That's happening in a number of countries where the governments are either atheist, Buddhist, Hindu, or Islamic. Then you may have restrictions because there are certain movements active in the country who dislike, if not hate, Christians, Islamic factions. But nowadays you also have radical Hindu factions as well who are attacking Christians and who are actually destroying Bibles. And then there can be family pressure. When you have moved away from a main dominant religion in a particular country and have become a follower of Jesus Christ, that could lead to persecution as well. And that's really the restriction list. That's focusing on persecution. At the same time, I want to highlight there's a difference between countries very high on the list of restrictions and the shortest list, because you can have countries where a shortage can be very high, but those countries not necessarily have to be high on the restrictions list. So DR Congo or Ethiopia or Nigeria or India, they're all in the list on the restrictions for 26. It's not an easy situation in any one of those four countries, but they are not topping on the restriction list. There are more countries which are scoring more points. But if you look to the size of a church, then all of a sudden you get a very different perspective because there's a very large church in DRC Congo, in Ethiopia, in Nigeria, and India. And then all of a sudden millions of Christians would like to have a Bible and don't have one yet. Whereas in countries with extreme, extreme high levels of persecution like Afghanistan, Yemen, Somalia, but also North Korea, the size of the church is limited. And that also means that the number of Bibles requested by local believers is to some expect limited as well.
0: Vibo Nicolai, the co-founder of the Bible Access List there, speaking with Premier Tola Mbakwe, following a new report which has found that 500 million Christians worldwide face restrictions accessing the Bible. Do keep the work of the Bible Access List in your prayers, and of course, all those people who have restricted freedom on accessing the Bible too.

Mara with brand new music here on Premier Praise and Cannot Ignore. Keep it here on Premier Praise because after 4 o'clock today, we're going to be thinking about our immunity. We're moving into that time of year, aren't we, where coughs and colds and sneezes and flu and everything else starts to become a little bit more prevalent in our communities. So we're going to be hearing from Emma Maitland-Carew, who is a Christian nutritional therapist and wellbeing coach too. She's been giving us some practical advice on how we can actually boost our immunity and stay well in this season. That's next here on Premier Praise.

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2: 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An enhanced DBS and the right to work in the UK are essential. Salary is negotiable. Closing date is Saturday, the 31st of October.
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4: 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My name is Chris Byland. Hello, hello, hello. How are you doing? Are you doing okay this afternoon? I'm really glad you're here, by the way. And I hope you are enjoying the worship music as we move through this afternoon together. Now, on the way, we're going to be hearing from Emma Maitland-Carew, who's a Christian nutritional therapist and well-being coach. And she's been talking to us about how we can boost our immunity in this fresh new season. That is, of course, autumn. With it comes, of course, coughs and colds and sneezes and, you know, all that kind of the sore throats. Yeah, especially if you've got kids and they're going back to school and they're picking it up and bringing it home. So she's got some great advice for us. That's on the way in around about 20 minutes' time. But before that, plenty more great music to squeeze in for you to worship along to. But right now, it's time for us to pray. And this now is a mustard seed prayer. And it's read for us by Jason Roach from London City Mission. Let's pray.
5: My name is Jason Roach from London City Mission. And each day we begin with prayer. And this morning we were pointed to a wonderful bit of scripture in Matthew chapter 13, where Jesus says that the kingdom of heaven is like a mustard seed that a man took and sowed in his field. And even though it was the smallest of all seeds, when it was grown, it became taller than the garden plants and became like a tree that the birds of the sky came and nested in. And so, with that wonderful image in our minds and hearts, let's pray. Loving Heavenly Father, we thank you so much that you take our little and you make it much. That even as we come with our weakness and our worries, we come with your word in our mouths and seek to make you known, that you can take our feeble efforts and use them in fantastic ways. That you can take what seems to us so small and so limited and so insignificant and make it kingdom changing in the lives of those that we speak to. And so we trust you this day that you would be doing just that, that you would take our words, that you'd take our lives and you'd use them in your service. And our efforts, small as they might seem to us, as we hold out your word to others, would turn out to be oak trees of righteousness for the display of your splendor. And we pray it in Jesus' name. Amen.

Kenan Backer with Holy Spirit here on Premier Praise, and before that, Brooke Ligerwood and Undignified from the Passion Conference last year. Really, really enjoyed worshipping along to those two. It's just gone 4:10. Thanks very much for being here. That's all I can say to you. I'm really, really grateful you are here. And I really hope that everything we are playing for you this afternoon, everything you're hearing about, is lifting your spirits and bringing you closer to the love of God. Now, on the way, we're going to be thinking about caring for our bodies. It is that time of year where you're likely to pick up a cough or a cold or flu or sore throat. I've had a bit of a scratchy one, I have to say, this week. But, you know, I've done all the right things, I think, and it's sort of gone away a little bit. But we've got some practical advice on the way on how we can actually boost our immunity and stay well during this autumn season. Going to be hearing from Emma Maitland-Carew, a Christian nutritional therapist and well-being coach. She's next after we hear from Mosaic.

0: Dina Wright and Fairest Lord Jesus, and before that, Mosaic and My Heart Belongs to You. Now, we're heading into the colder months, aren't we? So how can we stay healthy and avoid the seasonal bugs that seem to do the rounds this time of year, especially if you've got children? My children bring home all sorts of things from school, and I don't mind the pictures, but it's the coughs and colds and flu, which I just, ugh, you know, I think we all feel a bit like that. But as Christians, caring for our bodies is an important part of stewarding the gifts God has given us, isn't it? Enabling us to serve Him more effectively. And so, Emma Maitland-Carew, who is a Christian nutritional therapist and wellbeing coach, popped in to chat with Lydia Bennett to share some practical advice on how we can boost our immunity and stay well this autumn and winter.
1: So I always think of the immune system a bit like your soldiers. So it's your defence force against bacterial infections. That could be things that you pick up through your mouth, through your nose. I'm just trying to think of some examples. There are different, sometimes infections are bacterial, sometimes they're viral. Viruses tend to be picked up through skin contact, through wet areas, through breathing in someone else's germs. And really what we want is we want our white blood cells, so you might have seen those when you have a doctor's test, to be really robust, not too high, not overactive, but just at an optimal level. So I'm hoping at this moment in time that I've got more than usual white blood cells so that it overcomes the infection.
2: Mm-hmm, mm-hmm.
1: Does that make sense?
2: Yeah, absolutely it does. I mean, what I feel like when we talk about immune system, some people say, oh, I just have a really bad immune system, or my immune system is really strong, I don't ever get ill. And I feel very, very privileged to be in the latter category. Whenever I get ill, it tends to be a bad cold, maybe a cough, but usually nothing more than that. But, you know, what does that actually mean when someone says they have a bad immune system versus a good immune system? Is that something that we can control?
1: Yes, it is. So a bad immune system would be somebody who picks up more infections than perhaps their friends, and that it takes them longer to get over than the average person. And a strong immune system might be someone who says, gosh, everybody at work had this cold or infection and I just didn't pick it up. Or they might say, well, actually everybody, it took them a week to get over and it took me 2 days. So it's not so much not picking up infections, it's really how quickly you get over them that's important.
2: So what are the things that we can control when it comes to boosting our immune system? You know, we're coming into winter. I mean, the temperatures are still pretty high. They have been over the last couple of days. But, you know, we know that it's going to get colder and bugs are going to start going around. Colds are going to be more common. What can we be doing? What can we be eating? What those rhythms, those habits that we can get into that is going to boost our immune system?
1: Yeah. But just quickly before we go into that, I think it's really important that we don't speak over ourselves. I've got a dreadful immune system, because it's a self-fulfilling prophecy. And there's a lot of scientific research that has shown that what you speak over yourself is what happens. So it's it's much better to say God has given me a strong immune system, because the reality is our bodies are designed to heal. So that might be a more truthful statement. But regarding food, really, again, it's whole foods. It's what I love about this time of year is that nature tells us so much. So the blackberries and the elderberries. So elderberry is one of the best foods that you can take for your immune system. So if you were to go out, it's maybe a bit late, but you might still get some with a fork, and you just pull down the elderberries, and if you lay them on a tray, put them in the freezer, and then you just take a teaspoon out each day, or a couple of teaspoons every other day, and sprinkle them on your cereal. But what you're looking for is natural whole foods, so to stay away from the ultra processed foods.
0: That was the voice of Emma Maitland-Carew, a Christian nutritional therapist and well-being coach, chatting with Premier's Lydia Bennett there. Some really top advice, don't you think? And if you've got any to add to that, we'd always love to hear from you. It's praise@premier.org.uk, or if you're on the Premier Plus app, you can just press the little message us button. It comes straight through to us here in the studio. Why don't you tell us your little tips for staying well during the autumn and winter months?

0: Passion featuring Christian Stanfill, and One Thing Remains Before That Garden Music here on Premier Praise, and Battle Belongs. Now, we're in a new month, aren't we? I can't believe it's October already, and it marks the season where we see the visible changes that God has created. Leaves changing from sort of a green to a brown, the daylight hours changing, all those things. So I'd love to know what you're seeing in your life right now that shows a new thing that our God is doing. Each week this month, we're going to be encouraging you with a scripture that reminds you that our God is always bringing something new to life, pushing us into a new area, a new space, a new way of thinking, and a new way of being too, all to get us closer to Him. And this week, we're reflecting on the scripture from Isaiah, chapter 43, verse 19. It says this: "See, I am doing a new thing. Now it springs up. Do you not perceive it? I am making a way in the wilderness and streams in the wasteland." Why not ponder that this week and share what you see or what you hear God is saying to you about that verse and in your life? And encourage someone else listening to Premier Praise too. Why don't you share your thoughts with us by sending a text or voice note to our WhatsApp number? It's 0303 040 4000. That's 0303 040 4000. What is God doing in your life that's pushing you to leave something behind and into something new? Maybe it's something really, really simple. In fact, He's pushing me right now into learning something about editing video. I'm not very good at it, I have to say. I've tried. But it's something just so, so simple. And that seems to be the way the world is now. Editing video all the time. I mean, there's so many more things going on, but in my life, that's kind of what it is. So He's encouraging me to invest some time into learning how to edit some video. What's He encouraging you to do? Let us know. 0303 040 4000 is the WhatsApp number. Let us know.
1: Well,

0: Isaiah chapter 43, verses 1 to 3. But now this is what the Lord says, He who created you, O Jacob, He who formed you, O Israel, fear not, for I have redeemed you. I have summoned you by name, you are mine. When you pass through the waters, I will be with you. And when you pass through the rivers, they will not sweep over you. When you walk through the fire, you will not be burned. The flames will not set you ablaze. For I am the Lord, your God, the Holy One of Israel, your Savior. I give Egypt for your ransom, Cush and Seba in your stead.
1: This is

Lizzie Morgan here on Premier Praise, and thank God I'm free. Before that, we were in the Bible, Isaiah 43 verses 1 to 3, in case you want to go and read that again for yourself. A little bit later on, Isaiah 43 verses 1 to 3, which is basically telling us, isn't it, not to ever let fear take over. God knows you and cares about you as an individual. He does. Just let that sink in. He knows you by name. If he knows all the stars in the sky, he definitely knows who you are. And I want you to go and read it again and just implement it into your life. And remember, God knows exactly who you are. He cares for you. He loves you. He wants the best for you. Go and read it again. Isaiah 43, verses 1 to 3. Now, keep it here on Premier Praise, because after 5 o'clock today, we're going to be hearing about what life is actually like as a firefighter. When you are a Christian, going to be hearing from Firefighters for Christ, and we're going to be looking at something that popped up on Next Gen as well, and it's all about football.

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6: On the evening of that first day of the week, when the disciples were together, with the doors locked for fear of the Jewish leaders, Jesus came and stood among them and said, "Peace be with you." After he said this, he showed them his hands and sighed. The disciples were overjoyed when they saw the Lord. Again, Jesus said, "Peace be with you. As the Father has sent me, I am sending you." And with that, he breathed on them and said, "Receive the Holy Spirit. 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If you do not forgive them, they are not forgiven."
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7: 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Thank you for being here on Premier Praise this afternoon. 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It's called Premier Plus. It's available in your store. It's an app store, isn't it? Yes, I forgot the word for it there. It's an app store. Yes, it's I'm having one of those days. It's okay. We all get them from time to time. Anyway, I'd recommend you go and get it. In this hour, though, we've got plenty to squeeze in before Ray Ray takes over at 6. We've got some amazing worship music to carry you through. Plus, we're going to be hearing from a firefighter who is a Christian and talking to us about what a day in the life of a firefighter actually looks like, and being a Christian firefighter, no less. Plus, I want to talk to you about football as well. But right now, it is just turned 5 o'clock, and that means it's time for us to pray. And this now is a prayer for anybody who's feeling anxious. It's read for us by Debbie Stannard. Let's pray.
8: Hi, I'm Debbie from Leeds, and I would just love to lead you in a prayer to God, our Heavenly Father. Father God, I'm aware that as we come to you now, there are many people who are listening and each one of them is known to you. And I'm just asking, Father, that today, especially those who are anxious, nervous, afraid, scared about the future, maybe they're waiting results that haven't yet come through. I just ask, Father, that you would be their peace, their anchor, and their rock. You promise never to leave us or forsake us. And I'm reminded of Joseph when he was in prison, all the things that had gone against him, the lies that had been told, the rejection of his family. And yet, as he sat there in the prison, and he's even forgotten by the butler and the baker whom he had helped with their dreams, it says, but the Lord was with Joseph. And the Lord hadn't forgotten him. Lord, help us realise that today. And if we feel that you are very distant, would you draw near? Help us to come to you with open hands and open hearts to receive your love and your grace and your mercy today. In Jesus' name, amen.

Ryan Horton and Because of Jesus here on Premier Praise. Before that, the most decorated woman in gospel music, that's Cece Winans and Worthy of It All. Just gone 10 past five, hope you're okay. This is Chris Byland. Perhaps you're just getting in the car after a day of work or getting the dinner on. Thanks for being here on Premier Praise. Very shortly, we're going to be diving into the Bible, Isaiah 51 verses 6 to 8, in case you want to read along. Plus, we're going to be hearing from a firefighter who is a Christian to give us a kind of insight into what a typical day in the life of a firefighter actually looks like, and from a Christian perspective too. So looking forward to bringing you that. That's on the way in about 10 minutes. And then we're going to think about football. Yeah, I know. Might not be your thing, but there's some interesting thoughts over on Premier Next Gen, which I'm excited to bring you in around about 25 minutes time. But right now, this is The Journey Worship Co. and Rock of Ages.

0: Isaiah chapter 51, verses 6 to 8. Lift up your eyes to the heavens. Look at the earth beneath. The heavens will vanish like smoke. The earth will wear out like a garment, and its inhabitants die like flies. But my salvation will last forever. My righteousness will never fail. Hear me, you who know what is right. You people who have taken my instruction to heart. Do not fear the reproach of mere mortals, or be terrified by their insults. For the moth will eat them up like a garment. The worm will devour them like wool. But my righteousness will last forever, my salvation through all generations.
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0: Emily Wysis and her version there of Goodness of God. And before that, we were in the Bible, Isaiah 51, verses 6 through to 8, which is, in short, a reminder to each and every one of us, isn't it? That the world, well, it's not going to last forever, but God's love is eternal. It will last forever. That's what it's all about. His love never fails, never changes. Go and read it again for yourself. Isaiah 51, verses 6 to 8. Now, let's turn our attention to firefighters, shall we? Because when the alarm goes off, firefighters don't shy away from danger. They run towards it, don't they? They face situations where lives are at risk and there's no room for panic whatsoever. So what does it look like to reflect Jesus under that kind of pressure? This week on Big Breakfast, Just Like Jesus, Premier's Lydia Bennett spoke to Simon Hewitt, who spent 31 years in the fire service, about how faith shapes you when you are running towards the flames. Simon is part of Firefighters for Christ, and Lydia began by asking him, what does a typical day in the life of a firefighter actually look like?
1: Every single day is different. You never come to work knowing exactly what's going to happen. So you're always on the edge of your seat, waiting for the alarm to go to respond to some event, some tragedy, some situation. You could be in the middle of a meeting. It's possibly one of the only jobs where when you're sitting in front of your boss, you don't say, can I leave now? You just run out, which is quite unique. But you can come to work and you have your day planned for training, whether that be practical or theoretical. You might have meetings, you might have visits, but overarching all that is responding to the public's need. And when that alarm goes off, then you have to respond immediately. Even as a volunteer, I did that for 12 years, you have a pager on you. And you could be sitting down having a meal, you could be sitting down with friends, you could be out shopping. And when that pager goes off, you immediately respond. So quite often my wife was left with the shopping. Quite often my dinner was left on the table untouched. Yeah, that's the life of a whole-time firefighter and as a volunteer. So it impacts not only yourself, but other people as well, especially as a volunteer.
2: The job that you did for a really long time, it requires a lot of, it's very high pressure. I mean, you have to be mentally and physically kind of prepared for those kind of situations. What does that look like, that mental preparation, that physical preparation for doing a really good job, for keeping the public safe?
1: I always, many people say it's a calling. It's not a job. You have to be special. But you have to think on your feet. You have to think under pressure. And the decisions you make have to be the right decisions, because then it can impact not only your health and safety and your crew, but also the members of the public. And I've always wondered when I started the job, how I would respond to different situations, to a fatality, to a serious injury. And that's something you never know until you've actually experienced it first time. But as I said, we are family and we're there to support each other. So I've been to many fatalities. Even now, my mind's scarred with some of the incidents I've been to. We all deal with it in a different way. But as a group, as a team, we're there to support each other, to help each other through, and to try and manage the different expectations, not only before, but after the incident. Because as I was reflecting on this interview, we don't know what each individual firefighter is experiencing in their private life and their past. And sometimes these incidents can have an impact on their mental health because of past experiences. I felt as a Christian to be there, that I needed to be there to be a support to the firefighter. And because we're family, because we work as a team continuously, so we eat, we sleep, we work together, you get to know each other's characters. And has been observant about the character, any changes in the character. So if somebody comes into work who's normally very talkative and very energetic, they're quiet and they're somber, ask them, how are they?
2: I mean, let's talk a little bit more about the culture of the fire service and what it's been like for you to be a person of faith in that environment. Has there been difficulties? Has it been an easy place to be a Christian?
1: I'll be honest with you. There are times and there are people who perhaps will take the mickey out of you, make fun of you. But generally speaking, I was felt that there was an openness, never a criticism. You have to guide your heart, your mind, your eyes, because things happen, things are said that you don't always agree with, but that happens in society as a whole. For me as a Christian, I just felt that you had to be there as an ambassador for Jesus Christ. So right from day one, I didn't get involved with some of the activities that I, as a Christian, couldn't get involved in. And you have to sort of stamp your colours to your mask straight away. And I felt that was important, so that people knew where I was and who I was.
0: The voice of Simon Hewitt there, chatting with Lydia over on Big Breakfast about what it's like to be a Christian in the fire service. Simon spent 31 years working as a firefighter and is now part of Firefighters for Christ. And you can listen to that conversation in full on Premier.plus. Just search for Big Breakfast. And thank you so much to Simon too for sharing just a little insight into his 31 years.

reworked for the 10th anniversary of that worship song. That's Matt Redman and 10,000 Reasons. Really, really enjoyed that this afternoon. Before that, King's Kaleidoscope here on Premier Praise with their brand new song called Dust. Now, let's turn our attention to football, shall we? The Nations League is over, the Premier League and the Championship games and the EFL are all back on the agenda. And, of course, the big story over the last few weeks has been Manchester City, but there's been another story circling as well, and it's something that's been picked up by PremierNextGen.com, and it's the story of JJ Gabriel, the Manchester United 15-year-old. Have you heard about him and how he's left the club and all sorts has been going on? And it's shone a light, really, on the booming and often controversial world of academy football. Clubs chase young talent and agents circle them. Well, our very own Tim Burface has been exploring what really matters for our children who dream of reaching the top of the beautiful game. You can go and read it now. It's at PremierNextGen.com. That's PremierNextGen.com.

Mamaya and Lord I Need You here on Premier Praise. Before that, the beautifully sung Amanda Cook, who sung for us Sing of This. It's a wonderful, wonderful worship song. I really enjoy playing that. It just does something for me. I don't know about you. Anyway, let's move on, shall we? And look ahead in the diary. We've already looked through today. There's been plenty going on today. Today's World Homeless Day. It's World Mental Health Day. It's also the Cheltenham Festival happening today. It's also Bookshop Day and World Porridge Day and Universal Music Day too. If we want to look ahead though to tomorrow, maybe these are some things you can be praying about for tomorrow. It's the start of Prisons Week. We mentioned that earlier on today. It's Pastor Appreciation Day tomorrow and World Hospice and Palliative Care Day too. And also the International Day for the Girl Child, which this year has a theme of ending child marriage and investing in girls' rights. It's from UNESCO, and they have this awful statistic, which says over 12 million girls are married as children every year, equating to one every 3 seconds. Do keep that in your prayers. Tomorrow in Brazil, they're marking the procession of Our Lady of Nazareth, where they basically have a statue of the Virgin Mary carried through the streets, and it offers people the chance to express gratitude and seek blessing. So lots of things happening tomorrow. We'll cover that right here on Premier Praise. Let's keep worshipping right now, though, especially if it's Universal World Music Day too. And this is a song now from Keith and Christine Getty featuring the Getty Girls, and I think it's a good one, don't you? This is There Is Power in the Blood. I think we can all agree with that.

Keith and Kristen Getty featuring the Getty Girls, and there is Power in the Blood. Well, I don't know where this afternoon's gone. I've had a great time. I don't know about you. We've covered so much, but we'll do it all again tomorrow, 2 p.m. right here on Premier Praise. I'll catch you then. But it doesn't end here. The fabulous Ray Ray is next with more great worship music to carry you through your Saturday night. And then Candice McKenzie is going to get you up and dancing from 8 p.m. So lots more to look forward to. But whatever your Saturday holds, have a good one. And God bless.

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5: 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I'm Ray Ray and you're listening to Premier Praise. I hope you enjoyed that hour before with Chris Byland, and there's still lots to come. I'm going to be sharing your favourite Christian songs and we're going to worship together. And that's what I love about Premier Praise, is we go all the way from the classics all the way to songs that have just been released this month, which is very exciting. But how are you and how has your week been? I know for me there's been some points where I felt a bit less motivated, but you know what, God has come through, especially when I've come to him with prayers. And let's just do that right now. Dear Lord, thank you that we can come to you in our vulnerability when we're feeling weak, tired, or even demotivated. I pray that you would encourage us, inspire us, and send people to encourage us too when we might feel that weight or we might feel that burden. In Jesus' name, amen.

Wow, that is a head bopper. I was moving to that, but I was also stuck on the line that said, what you think about the most is what you worship. And I was like, oh, that's deep. Like, what do we put so much emphasis on in our lives? Is there, you know, are we waking up and doing other things before having time with God or praying to God? Have we put other things before Him and not even realize? Well, I think that's definitely worth just thinking about and reflecting on. Well, that was Bodhi and Taylor Hill singing Idols, and Bodhi has an upcoming album coming up January 2027, so if you like that, then look out for that. Well, we've still got more songs coming your way. Here is Hillsong United, Shout Unto God.

0: Isaiah chapter 53, verses 4 to 6. Surely he took up our pain and bore our suffering. Yet we considered him punished by God, stricken by him, and afflicted. But he was pierced for our transgressions, he was crushed for our iniquities. The punishment that brought us peace was on him, and by his wounds we are healed. We all like sheep have gone astray. Each of us has turned to our own way, and the Lord has laid on him the iniquity of us all.
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And that is Christ to Every Nation by Still Creek. Earlier, we also heard from Hillsong United and a song called Idols by Bodie and Taylor Hill. Now, I forgot to mention that Bodie's upcoming album in January 2027 is called Sellout. So if you did like that song, do check him out. Well, here is another song for you, and then we'll be hearing from Warren Pay.

0: Hey, passing through. You're listening to Premier Praise with me, Ray Ray. We're coming up to 6:30, but I do hope you're having a lovely Saturday evening. Now, we have entered a new month. It's October. It's cold. I'm not really loving the cold, but you know what? We keep it moving. But you know what? October, it marks a season where we see visible change that God has created. You know, we see leaves turning color, the daylight hours have changed, and all those are good things. So I just would love to know what you're seeing in your life that shows the new thing that our God is doing. And each week this month, we're going to encourage you with a scripture that reminds you that our God is always bringing something new and pushing us into a new area, space, way of thinking and being, all to get us closer to Him. And this week, we're reflecting on the scripture, Isaiah 43, verse 19, and it says, "See, I am doing a new thing. Now it springs up, so you not perceive it. I am making a way in the wilderness and streams in the wasteland." And this verse, you know, speaks to my heart so much, because God used this verse to speak to me when I was dating, and it was a confirmation for me that God was saying, in this relationship, I am doing something new. So why not ponder on this scripture and share what God is saying to you about it? You can share your thoughts by sending in a text or voice note to me on WhatsApp number 0303 040 4000.
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And that is "Lord, I Give You My Heart" by Common Worship. And I love the song because it's just so vulnerable, you know, especially in those moments where you've kind of gotten to your wit's end and you're like, "Lord, I give you everything. I give it over to you." And I'm sure you felt like that. You might be feeling like that right now, but I hope that song was an encouragement for you that when you do give your heart to the Lord, He takes it and He is with you always. We'll be hearing A Pocket Wisdom shortly, so don't go anywhere. Here is Shane and Shane.

A beautiful song there by Chloe Mack, singing Far Enough, right here on Premier Praise with me, Ray Ray. Maybe you're having a relaxing evening or you're getting ready for church tomorrow. You know, it's not always easy to share our faith with other people, let them know what we get up to on a Sunday, and sometimes the conversation around faith can make us feel like we're supposed to have all the answers. Well, Alistair McGrath writes in this month's Premier Christianity about young people who want to know what difference believing in God actually makes to everyday life. And this is a good conversation to have with your children after reading this article. It's definitely worth a read. And if you're already a subscriber, then check it out. But if you're not, have a look at PremierChristianity.com. Well, we've got a pocket wisdom right after this, so don't go anywhere. How can we be malleable in God's hands?

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1: Interactive screens and tablets, or blackboards and dipping pens? What is your memory of school? Our school days may be a recent memory or something from a different age. You will have your own memories. Teachers who were strict, those who were fun, and so on. You will be able to recall certain activities and subjects and how you felt about them. When I think about my primary school days, I am reminded of the use of plasticine. If you use plasticine, you might remember its distinctive smell, the strange feel it had upon your hands, but also its flexibility to make all sorts of different shapes. We probably thought it was just fun, and we were having a break from writing and sums, or whatever we called our subjects. But it was also about developing creativity and fine motor development, that is, muscle control of hands and fingers. One advantage of plasticine was that if you made a mistake or didn't like what you had done, you could simply roll it up and start again. We don't find plasticine in the Bible, but we do see the potter working with wet clay, shaping and, if necessary, reshaping it before it is put in the kiln to be hardened. God told the prophet Jeremiah to pop down to the potter's workshop. And so we read in Jeremiah chapter 18, verse 4, that the pot in the potter's hand was marred, so he simply formed it into another pot. At that point, God spoke to Jeremiah and said, "Can I not do with you, Israel, as the potter does, declares the Lord? Like clay in the hand of the potter, so are you in my hand." It reminds us that God can take us, whatever mess we've made of our lives, and like the potter, he can reshape us. So let's be malleable in God's hands and allow him to shape us to be the people he would want us to be. I'm John Clayton. I'm a Baptist minister living in Yorkshire.

And that is Lou Fellingham, Sing, Sing, Sing. And that is a charge for us to continue praising God and lifting our voices and raising our hands to the Lord. Well, I'll be praying at 7 p.m. and sharing more songs like this. So don't go anywhere. Here is Victory in the Land.

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1: Hello, good evening. I'm Ray Ray. It is 7 p.m. right here on Premier Praise. And if you've just joined, a warm welcome to you. And if you've been listening, well, shout out to you. I mean, Premier Praise, there's always so much that we can take, whether it's an encouraging word from a pastor through our pocket wisdom or just a song. Sometimes it's just one song and God will use that song to minister to your heart again and again. So I just encourage you to open your heart to see what God wants to speak to you today. But let's start off the hour with a prayer. Dear Lord, thank you for today and thank you for this week that we have had. As we listen to the songs and as we listen to the word, I ask that we will be present and that we will receive from you today and always in Jesus.

Oh, that is beautiful. That's Caitlin Danos singing East from West. Wow. We also heard a song by Paul Veloch singing Our God Saves. It's a few minutes past 7 o'clock. I'm Ray Ray and you're tuned in to Premier Praise. I just want to say it is getting cold. So I hope that you are wrapping up warm because I've been hearing people are getting a cold, they're getting COVID. So I just want to say if you are feeling run down and you're listening right now, I just pray that the Lord comforts and heals you and that you get better very quickly. We're praying for that speedy recovery so that you can get back to the things that you want to do. Well, I hope that this next song will cheer you up. This is New Wine Worship and Shireen singing Ancient of Days.

0: Isaiah 53, verses 4 to 10. Surely he took up our pain and bore our suffering. Yet we considered him punished by God, stricken by him and afflicted. But he was pierced for our transgressions. He was crushed for our iniquities. The punishment that brought us peace was on him, and by his wounds we are healed. We all, like sheep, have gone astray. Each of us has turned to our own way, and the Lord has laid on him the iniquity of us all. He was oppressed and afflicted, yet he did not open his mouth. He was led like a lamb to the slaughter, and as a sheep before its shearers is silent, so he did not open his mouth. By oppression and judgment he was taken away, yet who of his generation protested? For he was cut off from the land of the living. For the transgression of my people he was punished. He was assigned a grave with the wicked and with the rich in his death, though he had done no violence, nor was any deceit in his mouth. Yet it was the Lord's will to crush him and cause him to suffer. And though the Lord makes his life an offering for sin, he will see his offering and prolong his days. And the will of the Lord will prosper in his hand. After he has suffered, he will see the light of life and be satisfied. By his knowledge, my righteous servant will justify many, and he will bear their iniquities.
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That is John Van Dusen and John Guerra singing "Just Because You Wanted Us." What an encouraging song to know that we are loved by the Lord. Well, earlier we were listening to Isaiah 53 verse 4 to 11. So if you missed that, you can catch up on that. And soon we'll be listening to "Ways of God" by Abby Gamboa, and it's the latest released from her album. So do check that out. But right now, here's Kane.

Oh, such a sweet voice. That's Avi Gamboa singing Ways of God, which is a new release from her latest second album, which is out now. So do check it out. You're still listening to Premier Praise. Earlier, I was reflecting on the scripture, Isaiah 43, verse 19, which says, "See, I am doing a new thing. Now it springs up, so you not perceive it. I am making a way in the wilderness and streams in the wasteland."

0: 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So as you reflect on this verse, what is God saying to you? And I would love if you could share your thoughts by sending in a text or voice note to me on WhatsApp number 0303 040 4000. That's 0303 040 4000.
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And that is Graham Kendrick singing Shine, Jesus, Shine. I remember singing this in primary school and we would just sing it with so much joy. It definitely takes me back. And that's to say that we've got the classics and we've got the new ones too. We got new songs that we share. We heard Abby Gamboa earlier singing Ways of God. So we've got you covered, and that's why we want you to share Premier Praise with your friends and family if you enjoy listening to it every single day. Well, here's another song for you by Brooke Lidgetwood called Bless God, and we'll hear a pocket wisdom very soon.

And that is Leland singing Better Word. And this song just talks about the transformative power of Jesus Christ's blood. You know, the blood of Jesus heals wounds and it makes all things new. Like what I was talking about earlier as we were reading Isaiah 43 verse 19. Well, it's 7:43. We're coming up to 8, but I've still got some songs to share with you. Here is Cece Winans, At the Cross, from her latest album, The Hymns. And then we'll be hearing from Sally Binneman, sharing a pocket wisdom.

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1: Moses is known as an intercessor. He was a man who prayed to God in a way that a friend speaks. He was bold before God in his intercession for the Israelites. He pleaded with God, "Turn from your fierce anger, relent, and do not bring disaster on your people." His intercession increased by praying one of the most selfless prayers recorded in Scripture. He said, "Oh, what a great sin these people have committed, but now please forgive their sin. But if not, then blot me out of the book you have written." In his prayer, Moses stood between judgment and mercy. Looking closely at his prayers, Moses appealed to God's covenant promises made to Abraham, Isaac, and Jacob. And yet, despite these requests as reminders, Moses was reverent and humble in his approach, often bowing to the ground. This tells us how much Moses was focused on God rather than the problem. And we are made aware of the deep faith Moses lived with because he knew that without God, nothing was possible, and said, "If your presence does not go with us, do not send us up from here." This beautiful takeaway from the experience of Moses in prayer is that he lingered in God's presence, and therefore he was transformed. In all his pleadings and cries before God, he was led to surrender, and his vulnerable honesty led the way for the provision of God's help. Throughout Moses' journey of prayer, we see he spoke to God initially with hesitation, then with power, compassion, honesty, and holy boldness. And all of that shaped him from the burning bush to the land of Canaan, leading to us all to conclude, I guess, that prayer was never something he just did, but it was the hallmark of his faith, because he never stopped talking to God. Sally Binneman, retired minister.

Everlasting God by Brenton Brown. Wow, it's been an amazing hour. Earlier we heard Pocket Wisdom and I was just encouraged that we need to push in the place of prayer. God hears every prayer that we bring before him. Well, I have to sign out, but you can catch me again next week Saturday from 6 till 8 p.m. But get your praise shoes on as Candice McKenzie will be taking it away in the next hour.

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1: Hey, hey, hey, Premier Praise. Saturday night, 8 o'clock. I'm Candice McKenzie. We are here together again. I'm so pleased. Another week has gone by, but you know what? You've made it through, and that is a blessing. So thank you, Jesus. And that's why together, you and I are going to show our gratitude to God for bringing us through. Praise and worship style, of course. Get your praise on. Let's start with a prayer. Lord, Father God, thank you for bringing us through another week and for being our strength along the way through the busy days, changing plans, responsibilities, and everything that has needed our attention. As October continues, Lord, give us fresh strength for what lies ahead. And when things don't go the way that we hoped, remind us that we can begin again. Thank you, Lord, for another day, for another opportunity, and another reason to trust you. We pray this in Jesus' name. Amen.

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1: Welcome to your Saturday night praise party here on Premier Praise. Now, that last song was Martin Smith, Garment of Praise, and that is how we are coming before the Lord tonight, with a garment of praise instead of a spirit of despair. Get your praise on. Now, alongside your familiar favourites, tonight you're also going to hear joyful, uplifting, well-loved hymns, classic songs, worship hits. They're all designed to help you get your praise on. For example, the song that I've got coming up for you this hour is one of the most loved worship songs that has ever been written. Simple words, a timeless message, a familiar favourite for you to sing along to. And also on the way, a song to remind you that worship is not about performance. It's not about having the right words. It's simply about coming back to Jesus with an open heart. Now this is Get Your Praise On. We are praising the Lord tonight. So let's not delay. Let's go.

That's Carlene Davis, Lord, I Lift Your Name on High. A song that's beautiful, simple, timeless, and packed with the truth. The truth about Jesus, who came from heaven to earth. He showed us how to live. He gave his life for us, and he rose again in victory. And this is why believers all around the world have sung these words for many, many years, just like we just sang tonight. And it's more than just a worship song. It is the truth that we live by. And when you just take a moment to stop and think about all that Jesus not only has done for you, but what he will do, lifting his name on high becomes the easiest thing.

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1: 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Y'all ready?

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Get your praise on. I'm Candice McKenzie and I'm bringing the best worship music straight to your speakers. How you doing? How you been? Hope you had a great week. You're now having a wonderful weekend. I can so understand how it's so easy to get caught up with the hustle and bustle and busyness of life, the things that we have to do, the places that we have to be. Sometimes our own prayers can become a list of requests that we need from God. Well, if that's the case for you, I've got a song that would invite you to come back to the heart of worship and what worship is truly about. Hold tight, that song is coming up for you in around 10 minutes. Time. First, as we continue, here's our anthem.

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1: Sometimes it's the simplest songs that can leave the biggest impact. Just like that one, Joshua Kessler with Heart of Worship. And at the heart of that song is a beautiful reminder that worship is far more than music, far more than the lights, or far more than the moment. It has always been, and it will always be, about Jesus. Now, it can be difficult to worship at times, especially on the days when you can feel distracted, when you're busy, you might be upset, you might be feeling like you're being pulled in every direction. But you know, God is not looking for perfection. He's looking for your heart. So, wherever you are today, let this be your invitation to pause, to take a deep breath, and to come before Him. Because when Jesus is at the center, everything else finds its place.

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1: Welcome, welcome, welcome. I'm Candice McKenzie, and I just really want you to know that I am so pleased that you are here on your Saturday night. It's 9 o'clock, and let me tell you, this is the hour dedicated to praise, encouragement, and lifting up the Lord's name on high. Now, whether you're at work, if you're in the car, if you're at home, wherever you may be, the playlist is designed to bless you, to uplift your spirit, and I can't wait for it to begin. First, we're going to join together in prayer. Lord Father God, thank you for the month of October. Thank you for bringing us to another part of the autumn season. The temperature begins to fall, the evenings become darker, the days begin to feel different. But you, Lord, you remain constant. We ask that you be with us in our homes, in our workplaces, in our communities, and everywhere that this month may take us. May we continue to find joy in the everyday and to recognize your blessings. And Lord, to give you thanks for your goodness. We pray this in Jesus' name. Amen.

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1: Okay, let me just start off by saying it's my absolute pleasure to be by your side tonight as your worship companion. Thank you so much for tuning in. Now, that last song was Don Moen and Rhea. It's called Celebrate Jesus, and that is exactly what we're going to be doing this hour. We are going to be celebrating Jesus with joyful classics and uplifting sounds. It's all coming your way, and it's all designed to uplift your spirit, strengthen your faith, and to help you get your praise on. Now, coming up for you, a song to remind you what happens when you choose to praise. And I've got another song coming up for you, which is to remind you that life is not always easy. You might have days when you feel weighed down by worry, disappointment, or fear. But praise has a way of changing our perspective. Not because the circumstances suddenly disappear, but because our focus shifts back to the one who is bigger than it all. This is Get Your Praise On. We're praising the Lord tonight. So let's not delay. Let's go.

0: Not sure about you, but for me, it's so impossible to sit still through that song. I was shoulder shuffling in my chair, lifting my hands with praise. Was you with me? I do hope so. Mary Mary with Shackles, that infectious beat mixed with that powerful message. We may have fear, we might have anxiety, regret, even worry, but with praise, things can change if we focus on Jesus instead of our problems. Hope begins to rise, peace begins to grow, and our hearts remember that God is in control. So, whatever is weighing you down today, choose praise, because there is freedom in the presence of God.
1: So we're going to go straight. Are you ready with me, huh?

0: We praise you cause you're holy, holy, holy. 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Holy, holy, holy. Jesus, you are holy, holy, holy. We're here because you are holy, holy. Yes, we thank you cause you're holy, holy, holy. Cause I... Come on, if you know he's holy, come on, make some noise in the room tonight. If you know you serve a holy, righteous God, make some noise.
1: Candice McKenzie.

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I'm Candice McKenzie and I'm bringing you the best worship music direct to your speakers. And the worship has been jam-packed tonight, hasn't it? And you know what? There is still more to come. Now, in around 10 minutes time, I have a song to remind you that whatever is happening in your life, if it's good, if it's bad, if you're happy, if you're sad, you always have someone that you can turn to, someone that you can talk to, someone who already knows what's on your heart, what's in your mind. He's your friend. And his name is Jesus. Hold tight for that song. It's coming up for you in around 10 minutes as we continue. Here's music from our friends in Sweden. Here's Lint D.

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0: Candice McKenzie.
1: What a beautiful reminder that was. A hymn that has brought comfort to generations of believers. Simply because it just points to the truth that Jesus is always there, that he is your friend. That was music from Aretha Franklin. So whatever you're carrying today, whatever is weighing on your heart, know that you do not have to face it alone. Bring everything to him in prayer. Not just the big things, the little things as well. Jesus cares deeply about everything. And when you pray, he listens, he comforts, and he strengthens. So, if there is something on your heart today, make sure you take it to the Lord in prayer. What a friend we truly have in Jesus. This is Get Your Praise On, and we are praising the Lord tonight.

We are fast approaching 10 o'clock. The night might be moving on, but we are staying right here with you. So keep your radio tuned to Premier Praise, because you don't want to miss out as we give you praise through the night.

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1: A prayer from the Psalms. Keep us safe, O God, for in you we take refuge. Apart from you, we have no good thing. We keep our eyes always on you, Lord. With you at our right hand, we shall not be shaken. Our hearts are glad and our tongues rejoice. Our body will also rest secure, because you have not abandoned us to the realm of the dead. Nor will you let your faithful ones see decay. You make known to us the path of life. You fill us with joy in your presence, with eternal pleasures in your right hand. 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

0: Isaiah chapter 55, verses 10 to 13. As the rain and the snow come down from heaven and do not return to it without watering the earth and making it bud and flourish, so that it yields seed for the sower and bread for the eater, so is my word that goes out from my mouth. It will not return to me empty, but will accomplish what I desire and achieve the purpose for which I sent it. You will go out in joy and be led forth in peace. The mountains and hills will burst into song before you, and all the trees of the field will clap their hands. Instead of the thorn bush will grow the juniper, and instead of briars, the myrtle will grow. This will be the Lord's renown for an everlasting sign that will endure forever.
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1: Have you ever thought about how people feel when they're in your presence? I've certainly done that for myself. What about flipping that on its head and remembering how you feel when you're in the presence of others? Being present means being conscious of how you are feeling right now. There are some people who make me feel valued, comfortable, and accepted. There are others that make me feel uncomfortable, nervous, and guarded. As Christians, we carry something that is more than just our own personality. Christ, the hope of glory, dwells within us. God's presence is available to everyone. I like what it says in Colossians 1, verse 27. To them, God has chosen to make known among the Gentiles, that's all of us, the glorious riches of this mystery, which is Christ in you, the hope of glory. If this is true, then we have something to share with those that we meet day to day. We can be bringers of hope, love, peace, and joy. And that's confirmed in Psalm 16:11. It says, "You make known to me the path of life. You will fill me with joy in your presence, with eternal pleasures at your right hand." So, let's be bringers of God's presence today in our communities. I pray that you'll help us to do that, Lord, in Jesus' name. I'm Roger Grassam. I'm a pastor who lives in Dunmow in the county of Essex.

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1: A prayer from the Psalms. Hear us, Lord. Our plea is just. Listen to our cry. Hear our prayer. It does not rise from deceitful lips. We call on you, our God, for you will answer us. Turn your ear to us and hear our prayers. Show us the wonders of your great love. You who saved us by your right hand. Keep us as the apple of your eyes. Hide us in the shadow of your wings. Amen.

0: Isaiah chapter 61, verses 1 to 3. The Spirit of the Sovereign Lord is on me, because the Lord has anointed me to proclaim good news to the poor. He has sent me to bind up the brokenhearted, to proclaim freedom for the captives, and release from darkness for the prisoners, to proclaim the year of the Lord's favour, and the day of vengeance of our God, to comfort all who mourn, and provide those who grieve in Zion, to bestow on them a crown of beauty instead of ashes, the oil of joy instead of mourning, and a garment of praise instead of a spirit of despair. They will be called oaks of righteousness, a planting of the Lord, for the display of His splendour.
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1: Have you ever found beginning a new project, sermon, a new role, or even something quite the opposite, as simple as housework, the hardest part, getting going? I know I can sometimes think of all sorts of excuses and have several cups of tea before I get cracking. Yet once you get underway, you seem to somehow get into the flow. Recently, I've discovered just that. I'm currently preparing to lead a retreat for women in May, and one session has been really hard to get off the ground, seeking to key it into the overall theme of the weekend. Then I sat back and recalled the words from Joshua 1, verse 8. It reads, "Have I not commanded you? Be strong and courageous. Do not be afraid. Do not be discouraged. For the Lord your God will be with you wherever you go." You might remember God spoke these words to Joshua just as he was commanded to take over the leadership of the Israelites. He was called by God to lead them into the promised land. Well, I can't imagine how he must have felt. But yet he knew God had called him, and he invites him and he tells Joshua to be courageous and not to be discouraged. I wonder what that must have felt like. Most of us will never be asked to undertake something so huge. Yet whatever the size of the thing that we're finding hard to get going, God still offers us the same words to encourage us and to remind us that he is with us wherever we go. Heavenly Father, I pray that however we feel today, whether we feel we're stuck or whether we've started something and we just can't keep it moving, just pray that you'll encourage us, that you'll strengthen us, that you'll guide us and inspire us. Amen.

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1: A prayer from the Psalms. Hear us, Lord. Our plea is just. Listen to our cry. Hear our prayer. It does not rise from deceitful lips. We call on you, our God, for you will answer us. Turn your ear to us and hear our prayers. Show us the wonders of your great love. You who saved us by your right hand, keep us as the apple of your eyes. Hide us in the shadow of your wings. Amen.

0: Spirit of God. Isaiah chapter 61, verses 10 and 11. I delight greatly in the Lord. My soul rejoices in my God, for he has clothed me with garments of salvation, and arrayed me in a robe of his righteousness. As a bridegroom adorns his head like a priest, and as a bride adorns herself with her jewels. For as the soil makes a young plant come up, and a garden causes seeds to grow, so the sovereign Lord will make righteousness and praise spring up before all nations.
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1: Hi, I'm Bernie Diamond from ChristianityWorks.com. The other day I received an email out of the blue from a man called Grant. He and I went to school together over 30 years ago. In fact, he led me to Jesus back then. But in the email, he told how he'd strayed away from God, just as I had, it turns out. It often happens that way when our youthful idealism is kind of lost to the cares and the responsibilities of life, and we grow out of the Jesus thing. But then, about 10 years ago, he went through a major crisis in his life and discovered Jesus waiting there in the middle of it all. Again, just as it happened to me. I sat there thinking about the strange parallels between his life and mine, and this verse from the book of Lamentations, chapter 3, verses 22 and 23, came to my heart. The steadfast love of the Lord never ceases. His mercies never come to an end. They're new every morning. Great is your faithfulness. He never gives up, ever. Jesus.

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1: A prayer from the Psalms. 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Your word is flawless. You shield all who take refuge in you. In our distress, we call to you, Lord. We cry to you, our God, for help. You, Lord, keep our lamps burning. O God, turn our darkness into light. For who is God besides the Lord? And who is the rock except our God? The Lord lives. Praise be to our rock. Exalted be God our Saviour. Amen.